0: scammers. Anyone receiving a suspicious call claiming to be from law enforcement, be it the Sheriff's Department or a city police department, is encouraged to hang up and contact the Marion County Sheriff's Department directly. Monteagle police are asking for the public's help locating 29-year-old Kurt McConnell, who was last seen in the Monteagle area on May 14th near the Pilot Travel Center. Investigators say McConnell may have been walking toward Suwannee or could have received a ride from someone in the area. He's described as standing around 6'4", weighing approximately 200 pounds, with brown hair and blue eyes. Anyone with information on his whereabouts are asked to contact Grundy County 911 or Monteagle Police. In Jackson County, the Sheriff's Office is seeking the public's assistance in identifying several suspects connected to incidents in the Holly Tree area near Skyline. Investigators say the case involves reports of vehicle break-ins, theft, and criminal mischief. Surveillance images of several young male suspects have been released as the investigation continues. Anyone who recognizes the individuals or may have information is encouraged to contact Investigator Rick Bremer with the Jackson County Sheriff's Department. For complete details on these stories and more, click svalleynow.com. 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
3: Good morning. Cleanup continues on this truck crash. Boy, what a mess it's been up here in the Ridge God. They crashed in the westbound lanes earlier, and traffic's still slow, both east and west now, inside Missionary Ridge, especially westbound. It's really struggling coming off the 75. Split, trying to get up through the top of the Ridge God. Again, a little extra time out here, and try to avoid the Ridge God if all possible. Hey, Happy Hemp Pharmacy, number one dad bar in Chattanooga on Cummings Highway in Lookout Valley, right next to that Walmart. I'm Commander Chug, your on-time traffic.
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Good morning, everybody, and welcome to another edition of the Morning Show on the River 104.9. I'm Travis, and with you for another edition of the Morning Show and Swap and Shop. Check that weather here. 69 degrees outside, going to reach a high of about 76. Drizzling this morning, rain will ease up by late morning. Comfortably warm, but a humid day. The rain may see some after dark tonight. The percentage goes up a little bit there, a little about 60%, 8, 9, 10 o'clock. But an average of 30 to 40% for the next few days. I'm looking to see pretty much unsettled. So I'm sure it's going to change, but right now there is an average of between 50 and 70% for the next 10 days. So if you didn't get no rain on your garden, you're getting ready to get some, whether you want it or not. I'll tell David Rankin right now, you ain't got to water your garden this week. I think you'd be all right. The break we're going to see this afternoon, it's just going to be showers in and out. So you'll see a break this afternoon. It'll come back in at night. We're going to see some rain off and on. I did get out there yesterday and do some of my gardening yesterday. I thought it started sprinkling on me a little bit, but it went over and I finished up a little bit there to make sure that I got it all ready. So there we are. We're going to get that rain and we're all ready for it. We need it. Let's see if we can

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0: Francis True Campbell passed away May the 16th at the age of 91. Funeral services will be this Saturday at 11 a.m. at the South Pittsburgh Chapel of Rogers Funeral Home. She will be laid to rest at the Pine Grove Cemetery in Jasper. Visitation will be Saturday from 10 until 11 prior to the funeral service in the chapel. Noki Jean Warren passed away May the 17th. The family will have a public visitation for friends and family today from 5 until 7 p.m. at the Jasper Chapel of Memorial Funeral Home at 21 East 5th Street in Jasper. Arrangements for these funeral announcements were entrusted to Rogers Funeral Home, Jasper Chapel, South Pittsburgh Chapel. 942-2682 is that number.
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All right. The Alzheimer's of Tennessee announces its inaugural Marion County Support Group meeting Monday, June the 1st, and it'll be from the first Monday of each month from that point on, 6 p.m. at the Kimball Baptist Church. 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All right, folks, it is May the 21st. Happy birthday to my oldest daughter, Keisha. She is 41 today. It just flew through. I called her this morning, kicked out her day with happiness and smiles when I got this. So if you see Keisha out today, or you talk to her, or you're on Facebook with her, wish her a happy 41st birthday. My firstborn. I learned a lot with that firstborn. Rock the South, June 11, 12, and 13 at the Fields of Decatur. Zach Top, Jason Aldean, and Riley Green does the Thursday, the Friday, and the Saturday, along with support acts Lauren Elena, Travis Tripp, Brantley Gilbert, Craig Morgan, Tracy Lawrence, and more. So what a great show that is. We'll be giving away some armbands for that as well. On Fire Concerts, July the 17th, Gene Watson in Suwannee at the McCardendale Hall. On July the 18th at the Pick and Post in Fort Payne, Alabama. November the 21st, Gene Watson at Crossville at the Palace Theater. On April the 6th, Tracy Byrd at the Park Theater in McMinnville. On October the 30th, Colin Ray at the Park Theater in McMinnville. On November the 28th, the Isaacs at Suwannee. And December the 3rd, the Bellamy Brothers in Murfreesboro. So don't miss those shows there. OnFireConcerts.com. And that's the way you get your tickets. Just go to OnFireConcerts.com and he'll have the phone number there. Just reach out, Ron will take good care of you there. June the 18th, Winona Judd will be at the Caverns Underground. Now at the amphitheater above ground, you got the Classic Rock Revival on June the 6th. You got Atlanta Rhythm Section, Pure Prairie League, Firefall in Orleans, June the 7th, and Rihanna and Giddens on August the 2nd. For anybody that is with the yard sale season ramping up and you are having these yard sales, now here's you some options. 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You can drop items off there for kids' toys. In Whitwell, another great option, CWC Thrift. 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And in Kimball, the Pink Cottage and Peanut Butter and Jelly Kids, reach out to them as well. 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Today is Thursday. So the next drawing is what, Stephen? Tomorrow night? Is it Friday night they have the next drawing for? Is it Friday? Yeah. 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Stop by and get your lottery tickets. Last place before you hit the Alabama line that you can get them. And the first place when you cross it. 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One-stop shop for everything you need. The May calendar for the Arts in the Burg. Let's see here. With the date being May the 21st, you've got Tuesday, May the 27th, 5 p.m., Embroidery Basics with Shannon. Friday, May the 29th at 5:30 p.m., Affirmation Mirrors with Jess. And don't forget the free youth programs all summer long. Check out the calendar, and we'll be seeing the new June one here really, really soon. Check out Arts in the Burg on Facebook. The Mr. and Miss Liberty pageant, June the 6th.

0: 5 p.m. at the Princess Theater. Make sure you get your tickets today and make sure that you are there. That is 5 p.m. at the Princess Theater on June the 6th. That's brought to you by the Princess Theater, City of South Pittsburgh, the Brew Crew, and us here at the River 104.9. All right. So, all right, we're going to take our first break. We'll be back in just a minute.
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0: All right, folks, we're back. It is 8:22. It is raining out there right now, but we've got a little path going through there. I meant to look. I had somebody ask me. So let me check. I will check for you. Let's see what we got here. I had somebody text me and said, when is this going to be through here? All right, so it is actually playing out. Looks like it'll be out of here by 11 o'clock, this band of showers. And then it should be, let's see here. I'm going to watch it roll here. We're right in the middle of it right now, and it's a hit or miss here up in Jasper area. They say it's not really doing anything right yet, but you're going to see a little bit more. But it kind of goes away here. So probably 11:30, 12 o'clock, it's going to go away. You're probably not going to see anything till in the afternoon or whatever. So there you are. There's that there this morning. All right. We got a happy birthday this morning to Emma Klein of Sequatchie County. I want to wish her a very happy birthday this morning. She listens to us, and we do appreciate her doing that. I see where it says, I see a thing there. It says 100 years. But I do want to wish Emma Klein a very happy birthday today. All right. There we are. What have I got here? I knew I had things to do. Oh, I got you. All right, time to go down where local liquor's fresh. We're headed down to the local IGA of Bridgeport in the Bridgeport Shopping Plaza right next door to Family Dollar. 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All right. Yes, you are going to have a little bit of rain out there this morning, but it should clear out here in just a little while. All right. So I want to wish Susan Price a happy birthday here this morning. Susan's having a birthday. If you see Susan out today, wish her a happy birthday as well. That's the ones I see there that I'm reading out that I'm getting right here. So, yeah. Oh, I about dropped the phone there this morning. Good morning, Swap and Shop.
4: Good morning, sir. How are you?
0: I'm good, Brent. How are you?
4: We're hanging in there trying to stay dry.
0: Yes, sir.
4: Meant to try to give you a holler Monday. I just wanted to congratulate you. That was some very good news. I was very excited to hear that for our local radio station.
0: Well, I appreciate that. I was pretty surprised myself.
4: All right. Well, I just wanted to give you a call in on this day. It sounds like everybody kind of sleeping in this morning. So.
0: Yes, sir. It is, but that's okay. I'll keep it going till they wake up. But I do appreciate that. I was pretty excited myself.
4: Shoot, yeah, that's great news. Y'all have a great day. We'll talk to you soon, sir.
0: Thank you, Brent. See you, buddy.
4: Bye bye.
0: Bye bye. All right. Well, I appreciate that well wish there. Yeah, that is that was big news on Monday, and still excited over it there. All right. It is 8:27. It is. Moving right through here so far here, Whipple Auto Parts. You know what we're talking about at 14441 Highway 28 in Whipple, also known as Parts City. Go up there, get that battery changed out. They can check it for you there. How about that alternator that's acting up? That serpentine belt that's cracking. Let me tell you something. There's a lot of times you don't notice it till they break. You remember years ago when you had the old fan belts? Well, the serpentine belt runs everything. So you need to make sure you got a great one. Go out there and check it out. If it's got cracks, go ahead and get that swapped out there. If there's things a little beyond you there and you're not real sure how to do it, go ahead and ask the folks there. they've been here a long, long time. They know who to recommend. They can always recommend someone to help you with your vehicle repairs there as well. 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That's our friends at Park City. All right, so let's go ahead and check a little bit on the news here this morning, see what is happening. I'm always scared to pull it up because you don't ever know what's getting ready to come up. So, well, in Kathmandu, how many people remember, got a pair of tickets to the IMAX Theater? If you call and tell me what rock and roller had a song, I think I'm going to Kathmandu. First one that calls me tells me who that artist is, including the name of his band. I will give you a family four-pack to the IMAX Theater that's good the rest of this month only now. They're only good through the rest of this month if you want to go. So in Kathmandu, India, a record number of 274 climbers scaled Mount Everest on Wednesday, the highest number ever to reach the world's tallest peak on the same day from the Nepal side. 29,032 feet. Everest straddles the border between Nepal and Tibet and China and can be climbed from both sides. Well, it can't for me because I ain't climbing either side. They say there were no climbers on the Tibetan side this year as Chinese authorities had not issued any permits. The Secretary General for Nepal said on Thursday that the previous highest number was 223 set back in 2019. The record for the most people to reach the Everest peak from both sides was set the next day on May the 23rd, 2019, when 354 climbers made it, some from each side. This is the highest number of climbers in a single day so far from the Nepal side. All I got to tell you is I ain't climbing it. I don't care. I ain't going to be a part of that. Now, here you go. Nepal issued 494 permits to climb Mount Everest this year is all they've issued, and they're $15,000 each. So 274 times 15,000, Nepal ain't got to do nothing on Memorial Day weekend. They are celebrating. Now, they do have they say that allowing large numbers of climbers on the mountain leads to risky traffic jams or long queues in which so-called death zone areas below the summit where the level of natural oxygen is dangerously below what is required for human survival. That's another reason I ain't going. They have mountains in the Alps where they've had 4,000 people on top per day. So 274 is actually not a big number considering this mountain is 10 times bigger, but it is the highest one. The answer is no. I'm not going. Congratulations for them to being in a part of that, but I do not want to go. I don't even want to go. I don't want to be the only one that got up there that day. Let's see here. Well, an illegal immigrant truck driver was arrested Tuesday after allegedly causing a deadly multi-vehicle crash in California and attempting to flee the scene. The undocumented immigrant from India instantly killed two people near Lodi, which everybody should know Lodi. That was a big place that they talked about in Sons of Anarchy. But there is also a, they're considered Southern rock group that stuck in Lodi again. Somebody can win them another pair of family four pack to go to the IMAX Theater downtown between now and the end of the month. If they could tell me what Southern rock group had that song mentioned in Lodi. Well, he's facing multiple charges, reportedly entering the U.S. illegally through Arizona in 2023, was later released by the Biden administration. And now this marks the fourth illegal immigrant truck driver with the same last name accused of a fatal crash since last year, highlighting what officials described as a growing trend involving illegal immigrant commercial drivers from India, allowing illegal aliens, many of whom do not know English, to operate 18-wheelers and transport hazardous materials on America's roads is reckless and incredibly dangerous to public safety. My thing is, I don't understand how they can get these, because, man, when you go in there, they make you bring all kind of stuff. So how do they get these driver's license? Who is training these people to drive these trucks? The minute they sit down in that seat and you ask them, what does this say, and they can't read it, test over, time to stop. So I don't know how they do that, but they need to stop this so no one is going to get killed here, I'm telling you. Well, a Texas man was arrested after police say he intentionally drove his Tesla Cybertruck into Grapevine Lake to test the vehicle's wade mode feature, only for the truck to become disabled and started taking on water. Officers responded Monday after reports that it was partially submerged near the shoreline. The driver allegedly told officers he purposely drove the vehicle into the lake to use the Cybertruck's wade mode, a feature Tesla says temporarily raises the truck's ride height and pressurizes the battery system to help navigate shallow water and rough terrain. Authorities say the experiment quickly went wrong when the Cybertruck became disabled in the water. The driver and passenger safely escaped the vehicle before the Grapevine Fire Department helped remove the truck from the lake. Needless to say, the stainless steel pickup partially submerged at the boat ramp as emergency crews worked to recover from the water. The driver's identity was not released, was arrested at the scene on charges including operation of a vehicle in a closed section of the Parker Lake, along with multiple water safety equipment violations. A representative did not respond to Fox Digital for the things, but he did go to jail. Well, let's see here. Well, per the Associated Press, the Las Vegas Metropolitan Police Department announced it's rolling out America's largest police fleet of Tesla Cybertrucks. Each one worth between $80,000 and $115,000 arrived thanks to a huge donation from Silicon Valley power couple Ben and Felicia Horwitz. The co-founder of venture capital firm Anderson Horwitz and his wife reportedly donated around $2.7 million. They say the fleet of 10 bulletproof Cybertrucks will soon hit the streets, marking the first large-scale deployment of electric vehicles for law enforcement. I wonder if they're going to check the water, see if they float. I guess not. The future of policing. I don't care what you put on them. I don't care how you paint them. It's a duck is still a duck is still a duck, and that thing is an ugly vehicle. But then again, I guess if I had that money, yeah. So there. All right. So let's see what else we got. Well, a woman was arrested. Let's see where she was arrested at. Suffolk County. She has been arrested for allegedly decapitating a statue of Jesus along the Long Island Catholic Church. Police describe it as undomiciled, and she was charged with second-degree criminal mischief in the connection with the damage. Police say the statue at the church was damaged on May the 15th, probably at 11:15 p.m. After an investigation by the hate crimes unit, she was arrested outside her Bayshore home at 6:39 p.m. in Suffolk County, which is in New York, of course. She was held overnight at Fourth Precinct and was scheduled to be arraigned Thursday, which is this morning. Churchgoers discovered the statue's head missing Sunday morning as parishioners gathered for services. Across the way to the auditorium, we first had communion, and that's where the kids come up to take a picture, and they realize that the statue is missing the head. The pastor said donations had already begun coming in to help prepare the statue, which was expected to be refixed within days. But needless to say, she is that is considered a hate crime. So we're going to see how that works there as well. Looking for a local trustworthy firearms dealer, you need to head down and see my buddy James at Chandler Hardwoods and Firearms Dealer, 107 East 2nd Street in South Pittsburgh. 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
0: All right, we're back. All right, so it's time for us to take a few minutes out of our regular scheduled programming to read the funeral announcements from the Reed Family Funeral Home of Whitwell, the Standard for Reed Funeral Home of Dunlap, and the Putnam Reed Funeral Home of Pikeville. Dewey Skiles, 86, of Dunlap, passed away Saturday, May the 16th. A celebration of life will be held this Sunday, 1 to 4 p.m. at the Sequatchie County Rescue Squad. Arrangements by Standard for Reed Funeral Home of Dunlap. William Eugene Fine Whitwell passed away peacefully at his home at the age of 75 on May the 18th. Visitation will be today from 9 a.m. till 12 noon, with the funeral service starting at 12 noon in the funeral home chapel of Reed Funeral Home, 11675 Highway 28 in Whitwell. Burial will follow at the Whitwell Memorial Cemetery. Anna Louise Audrey Hickson, 87, Ringo, passed away May the 11th. A graveside service will be held today at 2 p.m. at Foster Hickson Cemetery on Foster Hickson Cemetery Road in Hickson. Funeral arrangements are entrusted to Standard for Reed Funeral Home of Dunlap.
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0: It is 8:45. It is 15 minutes before the hour. Thanks for joining us and being with us here this morning. 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If you got some questions, he'll take care of you right there. Josh is a great guy to work with there. Okay. Seeing what we got. There's a lot of things going on in the news there this morning, and we'll pop back in here there. See what I got here. All right. So anyway, give us a call this morning. Be glad to get your items on to buy, sell, and trade. 837-8151, 837-8001 is that number to call. Don's Upholsteries, right up there in Whitwell. You know where I'm talking about it, 272 South Spruce Street. He is there to bring 50 years of unmatched quality and service and experience with him on everything, whether it's a car, boat, RV, commercial job, whatever it is. If it's got to do with upholstery, he's the one. He specializes in headliners and can usually do one in about 4 hours. So reach out to him and talk to him today. You can reach him at 423-355-1809. That's Don's Upholstery, where you're always good to go at 423-355-1809. Okay. See what else is going on. There's a big show going off in this weekend at Nissan Stadium. You have got Chris Stapleton with very special guest Lainey Wilson going to be putting that show on there. Going to be a big one out there. So I was trying to think who else was going to be on that show. There'll be surprises, especially when it comes to Nashville. But if you're a Chris Stapleton fan, I am a Lainey Wilson fan now. That would be a great show to see there as well. Unfortunately, I will not be making that trip. All right, so we'll run back over here and see what else is going on in the news while we're waiting on people to give us a call. On Thursday, officers from Victoria's Bomb Squad unit received an alert about a suspicious item in a passenger's luggage around 6 a.m. local time at the Avalon Airport. The owner of the luggage, who was identified by as Sam by the Australian Broadcasting Corporation, was detained as he attempted to board his flight to Sydney. The man was also carrying a hot chocolate packet in his luggage. Police responded to the incident. Emergency services was called to the premises just before 6 a.m. The bomb squad unit conducted checks on the item, and it was determined to be a laser hair removal device. The incident also resulted in multiple flight delays as a partial lockdown was in effect. An area was also reportedly cordoned off. Speaking about the incident, the inspector at the airport said it was an electrical laser hair removal and a cardboard-style cylinder hot chocolate container. It's fair to say that the person that had the bag probably wasn't too cooperative with us to start with, which made things more difficult. It probably could have averted things, and we could have gotten out of there a lot quicker. He was giving us too much information at all, and that was not what we needed. He was released from custody after about 4 hours, but they lost as much as 8 hours. He told the outlet that he was questioned about his hot chocolate container and asked if it was a military-grade explosive. Then they thought this looked like C4, and they had me stay in a police car for over 4 hours. If you'd have been a little nicer about it, they would have got you right on through there. But he wanted to be a you-know-what. Okay. Boy, there is a lot of things going on about this Netflix documentary about this girl called The Crash. You need to watch it. I plan on watching that. I'm going to try to watch that tonight so we can talk about it a little more tomorrow. I want to see what they're going on about. What's such a big deal about it there? Let me see where this was at. They've got a lot of things going on about that. The father lost his job. He's going to end up losing his job. He won't be able to go back. The Brooklyn mother... that she has learned her fate in court after the death of her 7-year-old, 4-year-old, and 3-month-old child, where she drowned them in the ocean near their home in Coney Island. She has received a sentence of 20 years to life. The release date of the defendant was sentenced by the Brooklyn Supreme Court Justice Danny Chun. Over the objection of prosecutors, the defendant pled guilty to 3 counts of first-degree murder on March the 4th. They confirmed that the defendant had taken her 3 children to the beach and drowned them in the ocean. The release noted at approximately 1:25 a.m., she began walking from the beach alone toward the apartment of the father of the youngest child. That was about 2 miles away. The defendant called family members upset, and when she would not answer questions regarding the whereabouts of her children, relatives and the father went to look for her and called 911. They were located unresponsive and wet on the shoreline near West 35th Street at 4:30 a.m. that morning. They said that she had been suffering from postpartum depression, and I understand that when they say that that's that, but surely that throwed out a warning there, I guess. The children were pronounced dead at Coney Island, where the defendant's family members found her at Brighton Beach, wet and barefoot. She repeatedly said that the children were gone and that she was sorry. The district attorney said that the case were innocent children whose lives were taken in the most heartbreaking and unthinkable way, trusting the mother there. No sentence can fully measure the loss of a 7-year-old, a 4-year-old, and a 3-month-old. I don't understand 20 years to life. To me, it ought to have been life. I mean, I don't see how it could be anything more. But they say that she can get out. She can go up for parole for the first time in 20 years. I don't see it. I see that she might, but I can't see them ever letting her out. I don't care how. I don't care. Well, the U.S. did indict Cuban President Raul Castro. They have issued a show cause warrant, and he has been notified, they say, and he should be turning himself in. If he don't, they say they're going to get him. So they should. All right. So they need to go on. I mean, if they've got a warrant for him. Of course, people like that, they're in countries that you have trouble with extradition. I think they should have went ahead and went and got him. So instead of warning them that it's out there. An 85-year-old man thwarted an attempted kidnapping of a 25-year-old woman in rural Medford, Oregon. On May the 14th, Matthew Aranda was indicted on 10 charges, including attempted kidnapping, assault, and unlawful use of a weapon. Aranda allegedly posed as a utility worker to attempt the kidnapping. An 85-year-old is being praised for foiling the alleged attempted kidnapping of a 25-year-old woman. They indicted the Matthew Aranda on 10 charges. An investigator determined that he posed as a utility worker, attempted to kidnap the 25-year-old woman from a mobile home park. They described Aranda as a transient in the area. He had been charged with two counts of second-degree assault, two counts of first-degree attempted kidnapping, second-degree attempted kidnapping, two counts of stalking, and unlawful use of a global positioning system device, and unlawful use of a weapon and menacing as well. He allegedly waited on his victim for several hours before using a taser to incapacitate and physically attack her until the 85-year-old resident nearby heard the woman screaming and confronted the armed suspect, allowing the victim to escape to her vehicle. Aranda then allegedly proceeded to tase the 85-year-old man, who continued to chase his victim with a very large hunting knife. The alleged assailant then jumped onto the hood of the female victim's car as she drove away, but fell off, sustaining injuries and hiding in a nearby bush until authorities located him and arrested him without further incident. He is also reportedly a registered sex offender. He was convicted of charge of delivering a controlled substance to a minor, using a child in display of sexual explicit conduct, and stalking in the past. The outlet added that he is sentenced to more than 6 years in prison in connection with that crime, with the other crime, and he has allegedly had an inappropriate relationship with a 60-year-old girl when he was 32 years old, and that is coming up as well. So it sounds to me like time to put this guy away and don't let him out. 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
0: All right, we are back. Thanks for joining us, being with us here. We're getting through this morning as we go. It is 9 o'clock straight up. Glad that you're here with us here this morning. I'm looking to see. Boom. Got to go right here. Got to go right here. And here we go. All right. While supplies last at 200 M Avenue right here in South Fitchburg, opening doors at 11 to 5, Monday through Friday. We're talking about the Dixie Freeze. Well, here, meats on there today. Barbecue pork and lasagna. Boy, that sounds good there. Let's see what kind of vegetables I got today. Pickled beets, green beans, fried squash, potato logs, stewed cabbage, baked beans, slaw, carrots, corn, mashed potatoes. Yeah, boy. Desserts, German chocolate cake, and coconut cake as well. Yeah, man. I'm all for that. So it sounds good up there. Go up there and enjoy a great meal at the Dixie Freeze. I promise you, whatever you choose, you will not regret it. So, all right. So let's see what else is going on here this morning. Once again, I want to tell, I still are getting well wishes and stuff, and I want to tell everybody I appreciate so much all the congratulations and stuff from Monday. I just want everybody to know I do appreciate everything that all the well wishes and all the things that people have said. It's really great to have friends like that and for people to reach out. So thanks so much. All right. It is a couple of minutes after 9 o'clock. All right. Look and see. Well, got a lot of shows going on. We do have Mrs. Doubtfire coming to the Tivoli Theater in a couple of weeks. Better get your tickets today. You can get on there at that musical comedy. They say it's one of the best ones out there this year. You got Three Dog Night coming in a couple of weeks as well. You've got The Temptations and The Four Tops. And Rodney Carrington is coming as well. So if you're looking for something like that, you know it's coming up. Get your tickets today at thetivoli.com. Castles Outdoor Center at 13535 Highway 28 in Whipple. Jody invites everybody to come on up and see him. He's been there since 1998. He's got that archery pro sharper, that indoor range there. Darton, Elite, Bear Archery, Hoyt, Bowtech, PSE, and more. He also has layaway on anything that he has there. He's got pistols, rifles, and muzzleloaders. And he has the digital applications for your silencers that you can usually get an answer back within 48 hours. He passed the return time. And, hey, when you want to buy something like that, you're ready to get it there. So go up there and check out what he's got. He's there 3 to 7, Monday through Friday, and Saturday 10 to 7. That is our friend Jody Castle and Castle's Outdoor Center. It's got the car wash on one side and Castle's Grocery on the other. Go up there and see him today and tell him I sent you up there. You'll be glad that you did. All right. Give me a call this morning. Keep me busy. Let's see. Some of the things we had on there yesterday. Gentleman looking for a drop hitch for a 97 Chevy Blazer, 931-961-5275. Got a medium dog crate for sale. 802-0455. Got a couple of push mowers. Got a 52-inch Husky Zero Turn. Got a generator for a boat. And he's got a couple of riders there. Give him a call, 942-4152. Looking for work in the Whitwell and Crossroads area, 667-5055. Got a 110 AC, a little mini fridge, a DVD player, and a hospital bed, 680-2937. Got about 30 different lighting fixtures. Looking for a 270 BAR rifle. Got duck eggs for sale and got that under-the-counter stainless ice machine. It'll make up to 60 pounds a day, 305-4404. And got a toolbox for a truck and got a 2000 F-150 truck XLT cab, 834-1601. All right. See what's coming down. I felt it come up there. Must be more in the news here this morning. Okay. Well, I hit the wrong button apparently. There we go. There we go. And there we go. All right. So, Senate Republican leaders are expected to abandon a proposed $1 billion in security money for the White House complex, President Donald Trump's ballroom on Thursday, after members amid backlash from members of their own party. Pressured by the White House, Republicans tried to add the money to a roughly $70 billion bill to restore funding to U.S. Immigration, Customs Enforcement, and Border Control, but the security proposal met with opposition from some GOP lawmakers who are questioning the timing of the request, the high cost, and how the taxpayer dollars will be used. They say ongoing vote issues on Wednesday as leaders try to measure Republican support and figure out what will be allowed in the bill under the chamber's rules. Senator John Kennedy, which is one of my favorite guys to watch right now, Republican in Louisiana, told reporters on Wednesday that the bill was back to square one without the security money because the votes are not there. They hope to pass the bill this week and send it to the House before leaving for a weekend Memorial Day recess, or a week long. But the bill's text has still not been released as leaders were wrangling over the security proposal and new GOP concerns over the Trump administration's $1.776 billion settlement. Republican senators were set to meet with Acting Attorney General Todd Blanche on Thursday morning as they finalized the text and decided whether to put parameters on the settlement, which was designed to compensate Trump's allies who believe they have been politically prosecuted. So there's even more going on there. Well, whatever they're going to do about that at the White House, they can't just stop it because it is horrible looking down there. They can't just stop it. So they're going to have to do something. Something somehow. Well, in Paris, a spiral segment of the Eiffel Tower's original staircase sold for a little more than $450,000 at auction on Thursday, which was, today is Thursday, but over there it was already Thursday, I guess. The buyer who was in the auction room became the owner of a 14-step section of staircase that stands 9 feet tall, weighs 14 tons. Is that a dot? No, 1.4 tons, and dates back to 1889, the year the monument that towers over central Paris was completed. When you buy a piece of the Eiffel Tower, you're buying a piece of Paris along with all the imagination and symbolism it represents. More than four decades ago, a total of 526 feet of staircase was cut into smaller sections and sold, replaced by elevators, which now carry visitors to the Eiffel Tower's highest viewing platform. I ain't riding that elevator either. Much less walking that staircase that they did take down. The section auctioned on Thursday fetched, and I was wrong, it wasn't $450,000, it's $521,000. Three times the upper range of its pre-sale estimate valued at $120,000. In 2008, one section sold to a private American buyer for a record $550,000. Other pieces of the Eiffel Tower staircase ranging from 9 to 30 feet are housed at prestigious venues around the globe. Portions are preserved near the Statue of Liberty in New York, the gardens of Yoshi Foundation in Yamanashi, Japan, as well as in private foreign collections. Well, okay. I guess that's what you should have done. It was a good sale there. You know, that puts a lot of money in there. So, well, along with the White House ballroom, President Trump plans to build a triumphal arch in Washington, getting a second look from a federal agency that suggested changes before it approved the concept last month. Okay. I mean, I understand, but I mean, I don't understand spending that kind of money. I guess. Spending all that money, okay, I'm not even going to say it ain't got nothing to do with anything. I just think there's other places to spend the money. Of course, that ballroom is already part of the way done. They're going to have to finish it now because it looks horrible over there. Well, in the Democratic Republic of Congo, hundreds of kilometers from the outbreak epicenter, the Rebel Alliance that controls the area said on Thursday that they had a case of Ebola that had been confirmed there. It's in a rural area near the provincial capital, signals the spread of the outbreak that experts believed circulated undetected for around 2 months. Now some of your conspiracy people are saying that this was spread by someone intentionally to try to help the rebels take over. Well, they may have messed up if that is the case, because now it's coming available there, or it's being found near the rebels and where they're at. So they may have made a mistake if that happens. Jeff Bezos, we all know who he is. He made a May 20th television appearance. He noted that the top 1% of U.S. taxpayers pay roughly 40% of all the federal income tax. The bottom half of taxpayers only pay 3%. I don't think that it should be 3%. I think it should be zero. Well, for once, that come from a millionaire there. The world's fourth wealthiest man was speaking on Squawk Box. He talked of his own upbringing. His father was a Cuban immigrant, and his mother gave birth at 17, and she brought herself up. And I look at it, and I think, you know, I want to make sure that the people who are struggling today have a chance to do that, to bring themselves up as well. He commits. He says his comments come at a moment when some cities and states are proposing higher taxes on the rich. California's so-called billionaire tax, for example, would raise an estimated $100 billion through a one-time 5% wealth tax on roughly 200 billionaires. Some of the state's most prominent billionaires say they would rather move than pay it. Bezos said the government should help lower-income Americans bring themselves up by easing their income tax burden. So we'll see how that goes. That's a long, long way from getting...

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2: All right, folks, it is 16 minutes after the hour. Looking for something a little spirited? 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Remember this Saturday from 3 until 6, Whiskey AF Tasting. The swag giveaways and a detail AF truck will be on hand. Make sure you have your ID with you to participate. All right. It is, 18 minutes after. Time is clicking right along here, so if you've got something to go get on, we'll be glad to get yours on there as well. Well, let's see here. They say in the rural Democratic Republic of Congo, the lethal Ebola strain has torn through the local communities. They're already saying over 100 lives or more. This virus was discovered in 1976 and has been in that area and has seen over 17 outbreaks.

0: rate since 1976, more than any other country. Now, back in 2018 to 2020, 2,300 people were killed by Ebola alone. It's often fatal, high fever, internal and external bleeding, and originates in the wildlife. It's transmitted to humans through close contact with the bloods and fluids of infected forest animals, such as fruit bats, porcupines, and non-human primates like monkeys. Once the virus enters a community, it spreads quickly through people through direct contact. The current outbreak is driven by a certain strain. It's a rare form of the Ebola. Unlike the more common Zaire strain, this variant currently lacks any approved vaccines or treatments. They believe humans first contacted it by hunting, handling, or eating infected wild animals, collectively known as bushmeat. Such food, particularly bats, monkeys, grass cutters, and antelopes, remain popular in the Democratic Republic of the Congo. Just one reason why Ebola remains a danger today is because they have to eat what's available, and especially the bats, the fruit bats. It's linked to geography as well. Vast, dense forests cover more than 60% of the country's landmass, serving as a natural breeding ground for it. Many rural residents of the Congo, the world's second largest rainforest, where bushmeat provides up to 80% of the local protein, hunting wild meat is a matter of survival, not for preference. However, the vital food source serves as a primary gateway for the deadly animal-to-human virus. I hate that these people have to do this, and the traditional hunting habits is not going to be changed overnight. You can't tell them they got to stop their culture. That's the way that they eat. That's all they know to survive, I reckon. So I hate that, because they have no other option. They either go hungry or they gamble, and that gamble is horrible there. Good morning, Swap Shop.
1: Hey, is this WSB here?
0: Nope, this is WEPG. You're live on Swap Shop this morning.
1: Okay, well, I can put this out. Hey, this is William Barker. I'm with the American Legion in Dunlap.
0: Yeah.
1: And we have a Memorial Day program going on Monday at 10 o'clock at the courthouse in Dunlap.
0: 10 a.m. at the courthouse.
1: I just want to invite everybody to that. Also, if it is inclement weather, we're going to have it at the Veterans Hall on Highway 28.
0: You'll move to the Veterans Hall with rain, right?
1: Yes.
0: All righty. I'll get that on for you here. And do you need WSDQ's phone number?
1: Yeah, give me Glenn's number. I thought I had it. I don't.
0: It's of course you know the prefix up there. It's just 5805.
1: Okay.
0: All right.
1: 949-5805. Got it.
0: Thank you. All right.
1: All right. Thank you.
0: Good morning, Swap Shop. All right. Yeah, the American Legion having a 10 a.m. program on Labor Day or on Memorial Day, Monday. 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
2: Yeah, I have a birthday for you.
0: Okay, what's the name?
2: Pat Anderson.
0: Pat Henderson. How old is Pat?
2: 21 and
0: old. Uh-huh. Being safe, aren't you?
2: Yeah, I am, Travis.
0: I know. Well, you tell your mama said hi, will you?
2: Hold on a minute. Mama.
0: I got her down.
2: Oh.
0: All right, man.
2: Crossroads.
0: Ain't Crossroads? Gotcha.
2: I mean, not Crossroads. The Ridges. The Ridges.
0: Ridges. All right. I got it down.
2: Have a good one.
0: See you, buddy. All right. Pat Henderson, 21 and holding. Happy birthday, Miss Henderson, there in the Ridges. You see her out today. Tell her you wish her a happy birthday. 923 is that number. All right. 923 is that number. 923 is what time it is. We're getting ready to do the Grand Ole Opportunity here in just a few minutes here. Got a few things we're trying to cover here and make sure. I did have some other things. Let's talk about the Big Bad Breakfast. You know where I'm talking about. Right down here at the corner of 3rd and Ash Avenue. You've got the yard work today. Two eggs, scrambled avocado, spinach, tomatoes, bell peppers, onions, mushrooms, potatoes, herbs, and Swiss. It don't get no better than that. Give it a shot today. I promise you, you'll enjoy it. That is the signature skillets there at the Big Bad Breakfast. 7 days a week, 7 to 2:30. Breakfast, lunch, and cocktails. Yeah, go by there and get what you're looking for there. Well, the rain is should be out of here anytime. And we'll see some more coming in tonight. It's going to be unsettled for the next 10 days or so. You'll see off and on. So, a UK radio station has had to make an apology to Britain's King Charles III and its listeners due to a computer error at the main studio, which all stations hold in readiness while hoping not to ever be required, like we do the
3: emergency broadcast.
0: Yeah. Well, they're having to apologize because they have one due to a computer error. It incorrectly announced the death of Charles III.
3: Oh, my.
0: Because that is how important that is. They have it prepared and ready to go. Radio Caroline fell silent, as would be required, which alerted them to restore programming and issue an on-air apology. They say the person that was most shocked
3: was Charles himself.
0: Was King Charles.
3: I imagine
0: he said, wait a minute, y'all didn't tell me. Can you imagine listening to that when that comes across the air? Well, but they deal with it over there. Every great once in a while, not often at all. All right, so...
3: going through paperwork this morning, folks, in case you were wondering what that was about.
0: Mm-hmm. So, well, I'm sorry.
3: We went from having no sticky notes in here to having
0: lots. So now we got a bunch of them.
3: Lots. Of course, we have them sticky notes. We put lots kinds of all kinds of notes on our.
0: Well, sometimes
3: on the desks and stuff. It's kind of our thing.
0: All right. So give us a call. Let's get your items on to buy, sell, and trade. We're getting ready to do the Grand Ole Opry trivia here in just a few minutes. You've already got yesterday's hint and had a guy call in and almost.
3: Oh, Lord.
0: But I told him he had to wait till Friday. But he was ready. He was ready to give me the answer. So
3: he's ready, is he?
0: Yeah, he was ready to go. So.
3: I like that. I like when they're ready.
0: They are. Well, they're saying, the GLP-1 weight loss medications are gaining traction, and the peptide market has experienced a huge surge in interest. A variety of peptides commonly marketed for weight loss, muscle building, injury recovery, and other use have emerged as largely being sold by compounding pharmacies, and the U.S. Food and Drug Administration is considering loosening several of the peptides, the restrictions on them. They're saying a short chain of amino acids, the building blocks of proteins that play key roles. They're lab-made versions of natural molecules in the body. They're designed to mimic or influence biological signals to treat disease. So, well, there we are. So, more things coming down the pike here. There is, I did see where they're coming up with a GLP-3. It's in the final trials right now. GLP-1 is... semaglutide, GLP-2 is tirzepatide, and GLP-3 is called retatrutide, and it is in the final stages. They're thinking that this one could be approved by the end of summer.
3: That's wild.
0: So it's one that where semaglutide has one thing that, and then tirzepatide has two, and retatrutide is going to have three. So there, this is helping people, and it's made a lot of difference for a lot of people. So
3: it has made a big difference in the lives of several folks, and as long as it's being used correctly, and I don't necessarily mean for what it's, I do mean correctly, as long as you are being healthy and smart and listening to your doctor while using the GLP-1.
0: And you are, like you said, you are seeing someone that is helping you. I would not take. You don't need to take this on yourself.
3: No. You don't want to do that.
0: No.
3: You want to listen to everything the doctors have to say.
0: And so what you need to do is you need to call our friends at Scottsboro Weight Loss and talk to them. they'll take care of you there. And hey, they are the people that you want to go and see. They're down there Monday through Thursday, 9 to 5, Friday 9 to 6, Saturday 9 to 1. Give them a call, 256-805-0845. Or drop in and see them. No appointments necessary. You just go into Scottsboro, get off the exit there for Highway 35, bear right, go down two blocks, and it's right there in the curve. That is Scottsboro Weight Loss. Tell them we sent you down there.
3: That's right. Okay, so you know the other day I was trying to show you a banner. Mm-hmm. I really had made something, but I couldn't show you the one I'd made because it gave something away. Mm-hmm. So, see what's on the desk. It's pretty neat.
0: Oh.
3: See? Uh-huh. Does it make sense? Like it's like a, makes more sense like this. Oh. See how it would sit?
0: Yeah.
3: And block the phones and everything.
0: It looks pretty neat. It looks neat. Yeah.
3: Chat, GPT.
0: Oh, well, yeah. Well,
3: they took a picture I had.
0: Well, I'm looking at it, but it.
3: I know, it's
0: it,
3: not here. It's not here.
0: Boy, they summit looks here.
3: Yeah.
0: Keith tells me all the time, he says, you know, sometimes you don't need to be on TV with that desk like it is. He says it looks very
3: chaotic.
0: Cluttered.
3: Messy.
0: Yeah.
3: Full of papers.
0: Yeah. So.
3: Yeah, we actually complain about that amongst ourselves quite frequently. But so that I felt like would eliminate at least some of.
0: We do definitely do it. Instead of spreading it out like I do, I need to be stacking it up right here, well, but I don't do that, so.
3: That's all right. We're getting there. But I wanted to show you that this morning because I couldn't show you the other day.
0: Yep. You almost did.
3: I almost did. Well, it had made two because the first one I had it make was for the Country Music Hall of Fame because I just wasn't thinking. And that's what I should have done when I was trying to get you distracted was showed you that one. But my brain didn't make it that far. All I could think was I needed to distract you. So I said, I made Chat make me a new one. But I didn't even make it right, folks. And then I had to make him stand here and then we still had to be bossy. He's not an easy man. To make do what you want him to do if it ain't what he wants to do.
0: Hmm. Kind of scary, isn't it? All right, it's 9:30. Hey, we're going to take a quick break, and then we're going to come back and do Grand Ole Opry Trivia, hint number two.
3: Yeah.
0: We'll be right back.
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0: All right, it is 28 minutes for the top of the hour. Time for Grand Ole Opry Trivia. If you or anyone in your family has won in the last 6 months, you're ineligible to win. This artist or artist will still be living, may or may not be a member of the Grand Ole Opry, and will be performing on the Opry sometime really, really soon. Yesterday's hint was...
3: Did you read Wednesday's?
0: I did.
3: This Opry member was featured in Ken Burns' country music documentary.
0: All right, that is Wednesday's hint. What is Thursday's hint?
3: Thursday's hint. Now remember, folks, I'm going to give you this. Do not call in today. This artist is a two-time Grammy winner and a two-time CMA Female Vocalist of the Year.
0: All right, there is hint number two. Of course, somebody already had it yesterday, so I'm sure that gentleman will be waiting on it tomorrow.
3: So that gentleman says he's ready to beat you in the race tomorrow.
0: When we clear the lines at 9:30 in the morning. The lines have to be clear. Don't call in until I say it, because what we'll have to do is we'll have to clear the lines before I open it up so it's fair for everyone.
3: Yeah, if the phone is ringing before he says the phone lines are open, those calls do not get added into the Grand Ole Opry. It's just the way we try and do it to make sure the lines are free and clear for everybody to get a fair advantage.
0: Well, Nick Smith was the sheriff of Walker County right outside of Birmingham, Alabama. He has been a favorite for years as the sheriff, but because of an incident that happened in January, he lost his bid for re-election. He is the subject of the March investigation that detailed the death of a 33-year-old Anthony Tony Mitchell. The federal indictment of more than two dozen jail workers and other misconduct by Smith's employees. Smith, who had campaigned for a third term in Walker County, placed third in the Republican primary Tuesday because no candidate received more than 50% of the vote. The top two finishers, Jason Atkins and J.C. Poe, will move on to the June runoff. The winner will serve as the next sheriff since there is no Democratic candidate on the November ballot. Smith, who has denied wrongdoing, did not return messages to talk about it there in a December interview. He told the news organization he had made many improvements at the jail both before and after Mitchell's death. Smith also said it would be impossible to reduce the number of jail deaths to zero. Can I say there'll never be another person dying in jail? I can't say that, because if you put 200 people, 100 people, 150 people, 400 people in one building and they're sick, you can never make that promise. But Tony Mitchell's sister told USA she was glad that he lost. His reign of terror is at a close, they said, because they're saying that the Alabama sheriff allowed the mentally ill man to freeze to death in his jail.
3: Ah,
0: that's what they say. So, but there it is. So, anyway, so give us a call this morning. Let's get your items on. So,
3: can you spell the word chaos? Like, just off the top, can you?
0: Chaotic is chaotic, I think, but I'm not. Chaot. No, I can't.
3: See, I struggle with the word chaos. Can you spell chaos just off the top of your head?
11: Yeah, it's like
3: C-H-O-A-S. O-A-S is exactly what I want to do, yeah. But it is actually A-O-S. And I get every single stinking.
0: Well, you want to put the O
3: first. Yeah, I want to put the O first. Well, I don't know why.
0: There was a comedy sitcom when I was a kid, and those were the bad guys. They called the bad guys chaos. And it wasn't a person, it was an organization. And good morning, Swap Shop. Yeah.
12: Good morning. Hey. It wasn't last week's birthday.
3: Let's see. Well, I don't know what that is. Okay, let's see. Last week we had Taryn Ruth, Evan Clunch, Randy Walker, and Monica McCarthy.
12: Thank you.
3: All right. Well, I need to start putting those up. I need to start posting those.
0: Yeah.
3: So they are easier to find.
0: I don't know, because I get confused on
3: Dad never really knows who
0: well,
3: won.
0: I can't tell you what I started on that sheet, but.
3: Yeah. Well, this is where we're at. This is this week's right here.
0: Yeah.
3: Hey, we have some anniversaries.
0: Yep. So, all right, folks, give us a call. Let's get your items on before we wrap this thing up this morning here. It is 22 minutes before the top of the hour.
3: That's right. Moving right along this morning. Hey, if you are looking for a nice, peaceful home, we've got a 1.39 peaceful acre lot here in Bridgeport with a better than new 2024 home sitting on it. It is beautifully designed and combines modern comfort with the privacy of country living just minutes from town. So go up there and see the ladies at Remax Realty South, Miss Jessica Wright, Miss Jackie Jenkins, Miss Melissa Hubbard, and Miss Gina Panel. They'll be more than happy to give you a private tour of this home or any others that you have found in your area that you want to see. They can take you to look at those folks. 942-3333 is that number to call. Okay.
0: Well, I'm looking to see what else we got going on here. Yeah, Iran ramps up.
3: I believe these to be
0: They're already falling through with executions over there. They're cracking down on some of the people that's cheering on the U.S.
3: Oh.
0: So they're just going ahead and taking them out. So, yeah.
3: I believe this has been automatic. Automatic?
0: Yes. So, all right, folks, give us a call. Let's get yours on. If you've got birthdays or anniversaries, let's get you on the sheet as well.
3: That's right. We'd love to put you on the calendar there to get you in on the winnings.
0: Yep. So we need to get you on. We need more of them to come down there as well. Yeah, I want to make sure. I think I've got that done. But
3: have you done this?
0: No.
3: Okay. Just checking. Writing down my anniversary.
0: I'm just going through all the different things that I've been reading here this morning, checking out some new. Some of them are interesting. Some of them ain't worth messing with. Some of it, I don't know. Well, they're saying that Stephen Colbert is leaving The Late Show. They say he's getting ready to step out and not do it anymore. So let me see. I remember the last time I've never watched it the first time, much less the last time. I don't plan on watching it at all. So, all right, folks, give us a call. Let's get your items on here before we get out of here this morning. The rain should be about out of here for right now. We'll be back tonight, this evening. So you need to be prepared for unsettled weather for the next 8 to 10 days. We're going to be seeing some kind of rain somewhere. Well, they say that China's XI gives Putin a red carpet welcome and makes a veiled jab at the U.S. I don't think they did it for them. So, Vanessa Trump, the former wife of Donald Trump Jr., has revealed Wednesday that she has been diagnosed with breast cancer.
3: Oh, Vanessa, I hope she has a speedy recovery.
0: Yeah, she's going to be talking about that. She's going to be talking about it on some shows this week, talking about how she's helping to push early detection. So I guess maybe that right there, that may tell us what.
3: Yeah, I'm sure when she does her, she'll be able to tell a little bit more. And, I love when they use their platforms, whatever platform they may have, to raise awareness and to speak on things like that. It's so important, folks, so that we are aware. You can watch for the signs and symptoms, and you can fight the cause, for the cause.
0: Well, according to Powerball, the jackpot has been hit almost 200 times since the lottery's inception in 1992.
3: Nice.
0: Of all of the winners, the five states with the most winners, Indiana, Missouri, Minnesota, Pennsylvania, and Wisconsin. Powerball jackpot will be $115 million at least by Friday. And if it was $115 million, the cash value is $50 million. So no one did hit it, so we shall see where it's going to end up on Friday. I'll take whatever they give me. I don't care if it's $1 million. I'll take it.
3: Yeah, really?
0: I'm good to go.
3: I don't care if it's $2.
0: I'm go. Yeah.
3: David works in
0: as
3: the
0: long land. As I get more than what I put in on it, I feel like I'm coming
3: in. Well, Sequatchie County has announced their new band director.
0: Okay.
3: All right. So we'd like to welcome Dr. Timothy Tim Ellison, as the newly appointed director of bands for Sequatchie County. He holds a Bachelor of Science in Religion from Liberty University and a Bachelor of Science in Music Education from UTC. His graduate studies included degrees from Georgia State University with the Master of Music and the University of North Carolina at Greensboro, a Doctor of Musical Arts. Throughout his career, Dr. Ellison has taught in multiple states and various music classes to students, grades 5 through 12, and even at the collegiate level. He enjoys customs and practices of various peoples and groups, spending time with family and friends, and anything culinary. And is an avid pit bull lover, as I can appreciate. Really any bulldog, though, he says. So Dr. Ellison brings 20 years of professional experience and is ready to continue and join in the work of creating a positive, lasting, and musical impact in the Sequatchie Valley. And as a mother of a child in the band, she is very excited. She said he seems like it's going to be a good fit.
0: You know, they said he's worked at quite a few schools. I always wonder why they don't stay very long. I mean, it can't be that their money is that much better going here, there, and yonder. So I think that needs to be vetted as well, or vetted. I don't know if that's the correct word. I think that, you need to make
3: looked
0: sure
3: at.
0: You need to, yeah, sure.
3: But the reasons were.
0: Yeah, why would you keep moving? Why would you keep moving around is what I'm saying.
3: Yeah. So Mackenzie's pretty excited. I'm pretty excited. He seems like a really sweet guy. I am just glad that they were able to get the same care for the kids, because the kids were upset.
0: Yep. Good morning, Swap Shop.
13: Yeah, good morning. I sold my firewood, so I thank Swap Shop for that. And also, I've still got that flooring. I got like boxes of flooring. It's wood grain, and it's high quality flooring. I sell it for about half the price what we're killed for it. And I've got some dining room seats. I just bought another one, and I put it in the house, so I'm taking one in the house out. So I've got these two to sell with chairs. And I still got the chief wall unit, Roy Hill. And let's see what else I got. I got a gentleman's chest, too, with a big mirror. It's beautiful. Thanks. And I've got the Miller welder with long copper leads on it. The leads is worth what I'm asking for the welder. And I still got that panel band. It's a 350, not panel band, a contractor band. It's got the shelf in it for your tools, and it's got a ladder rack, and it's got a new dash for infinite. It's a 350, a 3500, what I'm trying to say, frame. And that dash engine's only got 20,000 miles on it. And I've come down 9,500 on it. And my phone number is 463-505-6734.
3: All right, darling, I got you down here. All right. We have got 8 boxes of flooring there, wood grain. That's brand new. It's that peel and stick piece together flooring. Very nice stuff. Got a dining room suit, a couple of antique ones there. Got a Boy Hill 3-piece wall unit. It's got a gentleman's chest with the mirror to go with it. Got a welder. It's got the long copper leads on it. Got a panel van. That number to call is 505-6734.
0: Well, a Florida man in Marion County, Florida, has been arrested after investigator has uncovered human remains under his property, or buried on his property, while they were investigating the disappearance of his father.
3: Yep.
0: So now they're saying it is now a homicide. A Texas couple was arrested after investigators found the body of an adult special needs son buried in their backyard. They have arrested the mother and stepfather, fabricating physical evidence to impair a human corpse, which is a second-degree felony. They could also get additional charges once the autopsy report comes out to saying whether he died of natural causes or not. So, buddy, it's just amazing. It's just amazing some of this stuff that you see people that can do. I just don't have a clue about that. Hey, let's go ahead and take a break. We're back in just a minute.
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3: All right, let's go on up and see. I'm at 992 Main Street there in Kimball at the one-stop shop for all your car needs. Still a place to get you in, get you down, get you out, and get you back on the road. Where am I talking about? The Kimball Speedy Lube and Tire Center. Y'all can go see Casey Norman and the rest of the crew. They are open this morning. 837-1807 is that number to call, but no appointments necessary. You can just go out there and drive in, let them know what you got going on, and they'll put you up on the rack to get you good and taken care of. And then you can, let's see. I was looking to see, I believe that Crawford's is up in Dunlap's there, I think.
0: Yep.
3: So you can check them out up there, right next to the Valero, near right there at the first red light you'll come into as you're coming into Dunlap. You can go and see them there. But go over and see them at the Kimball Speedy Lube and Tire Center. Get your car good and taken care of so that they can get you back on the road and keep your wheels running right and safe and happy.
0: That's right.
3: That's what I like. I like that. I like that they keep my, I don't have to worry about my tires. I don't have to worry about really anything. I just go up there and let them know and they just put me up on a rack. And
0: a truck driver in England was sentenced to more than 13 years in prison after authorities say that they found nearly $10 million worth of cocaine hidden inside a shipment of Kim Kardashian's SKIMS clothing brand. They say the shipment itself was legitimate and that neither the exporter nor the importer was accused of wrongdoing, but and Kardashian did not immediately respond to any requests for comments, but the driver was sentenced to 13 years, 6 months in prison following the investigation. So, oops. That's one way to hide it, I guess. Yeah, so. All right, it is 9 minutes before the hour.
3: That's right, it is. You know.
0: Miss Diane Glenn.
3: You know,
0: Glenn.
3: Miss Diane Glenn. She's got an anniversary of her own.
0: She does.
3: 40 years married to her wonderful husband, Rick. I hope they're having a wonderful day today. But you can go see her. She can make your memories come alive again at 3565 Main Street in Jasper. She's open Tuesday through Friday, 10 to 4. And you can always give her a call at 713-899-7868 to schedule an evening or Saturday appointment with her. But you can go by and see her anytime. She can restore your older photos, convert your VHS, 8mm movies, and microcassettes into digital form. She can create digital photo books and scrapbooks, and she can add or remove a person from your photographs to fit your needs. So go by and see Miss Diane at 3565 Main Street in Jasper at the Memory Tree.
0: All right, folks, you've got just a few more minutes to get in and give us a little bit of what you got to go on the Swap and Shop. Don't forget to go by our friends at Goggins Insurance and check out, let them save you some money on your insurance, whether it's home, auto, or life.
3: That's right. Mm-hmm. They can do that. Folks, I want to remind everybody, we do have the RTS coming up in a couple weeks. Here's how that works. Okay, everybody's been asking me about the giveaway. It's been a thing. I have been hit up multiple times. So here's what I want to let everyone know. We will not start any giveaways for any of our giveaways at all, ever, until we have the physical copies of what we are giving you in our hand. That being said, if you are intending to try for Rock the South and you have a desire to go and you wish to win, I highly recommend you start right now taking off work and planning for that. Okay. I can't guarantee you're going to win, but I can guarantee that if you do and can't go, we'll be more than happy to give it to somebody else.
0: Yep.
3: I'm telling you now so that you can go ahead and kind of slightly prepare for the off chance that you may win that competition, just in case, you know? just in case. But I had been asked several times about it, so I wanted to make an announcement there, folks. We're still planning on doing that. It will happen. Probably
0: once they are in my hand.
3: And I imagine that probably sometime next week.
0: Definitely.
3: Hopefully.
0: Yeah.
3: We have been.
0: Yeah, I'm expecting them any day, even today, because they've already been.
3: We have spoken with them. Yep. That's right. We're on top of all of that, folks. Got a couple of other big giveaways coming up. Don't know what they're going to look like just yet, but you want to make sure you are staying on top of that giveaway page there on Facebook, which, by the way, folks, is strictly for giveaway purposes only. So if you have requested to post something in there and it has been denied, that would be why. That page is not for promotions or for anything other than contests and giveaways here from us. That was to make it easier for myself and for you to find the contest posts.
0: Yes. So make sure and do so. Hey, we're going to take a quick break. We'll be right back.
3: All right.
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0: All right, folks, we are back.
3: That's right.
0: Thanks for joining us and being with us here, May the 21st.
3: That's right.
0: Your oldest sister.
3: 41 today. Mm-hmm. Started down the hill. Mm-hmm.
0: Yeah, I called her this morning.
3: I sent her a text message.
0: I woke her up. Well, I actually didn't wake her up. She was getting up, but I started to call her at 5:30, but I figured she was probably not going to be happy when I wished her happy birthday anyway. So.
3: Yeah, I will.
0: Anyway, so if you see Keisha out today, wish her a happy 41st birthday.
3: Yes, let her know that we said happy 41st birthday.
0: Yep, again.
3: Again, 41st.
0: All righty.
3: All right, let's go on up and see the folks at ServiceNow, located at 160 Cornerstone Drive. They're in Jasper. 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
0: It's hard to stop a train.
3: It's hard to stop a train. 942-3780, folks. That is ServiceNow.
0: All right, that's going to do it for us. Thanks for joining us. Thanks for being with us. Thanks for hanging out with us here this morning.
3: That's right.
0: And be careful. It's going to be slick out there. There's a lot of rain standing. We're going to see more. It's going to be unsettled for the next 8 or 10 days. So you might as well get ready for it because it's going to be here for just a little while. Sherry Farmer's up next for all of your great country music and a lot of things that's going on locally here as well. So long, everybody.
3: Goodbye.
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22: ABC News, I'm Sherry Preston. Three vessels have just been permitted through the Strait of Hormuz. ABC's Tom Sophie Burridge with more on how it was permitted during the blockade.
23: Two of them were Chinese flag carriers, and the third was Korean. China's a key ally of Iran, of course. According to Wynwood, this maritime intelligence company which has released this information and data, is that they were all carrying Iraqi or Kuwaiti crude oil. It appears that the US has let them out because they're not breaching the US blockade, which is only on Iranian-linked vessels and vessels carrying Iranian crude or other products.
22: The war in Iran causing gas prices to jump 40% in this country this Memorial Day weekend compared to last year at this time. Average price about $4.50 a gallon. Multiple sources confirm Acting Attorney General Todd Blanche will meet with Republican senators as more of them speak out of the president's so-called anti-weaponization fund. It'll happen today. This is ABC News.
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1: ABC News, I'm Sherry Preston. Three vessels have just been permitted through the Strait of Hormuz. ABC's Tom Sophie Burridge with more on how it was permitted during the blockade.
2: Two of them were Chinese flag carriers, and the third was Korean. China's a key ally of Iran, of course. According to Wynwood, this maritime intelligence company which has released this information and data, is that they were all carrying Iraqi or Kuwaiti crude oil. It appears that the US has let them out because they're not breaching the US blockade, which is only on Iranian-linked vessels and vessels carrying Iranian crude or other products.
1: The war in Iran causing gas prices to jump 40% in this country this Memorial Day weekend compared to last year at this time. Average price about $4.50 a gallon. Multiple sources confirm Acting Attorney General Todd Blanche will meet with Republican senators as more of them speak out of the president's so-called anti-weaponization fund. It'll happen today. This is ABC News.
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0: Kane Brown with Woman. It's time to go back in time. So buckle up. Here we go. We're going all the way back to May 21st, this very day in history. Our first stop is, let's see, we're going to go all the way back to 1980. And that was when The Empire Strikes Back was released. On this date in 2013, Darius Rucker released his fourth studio album, True Believers. And in 2017, Barnum and Bailey Circus performed for the last time at the Nassau Coliseum in New York City after 146 years. There you have it, this day in history. Moving forward, we'll get to Max McNown right after Jason Aldean.
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16: Wet, warm, and humid out there for your afternoon, with showers moving on through, high temperatures of around 80. Tonight, a few lingering showers, some more late fog, lows mid-60s. For Friday and Saturday, continued unsettled with scattered showers and storms likely each day, with highs 80 to 82, lows into the mid-60s. 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

0: Me and a Beer, that is Chris Janssen. If you are a big fan of Grey's Anatomy, you're probably going to love this, right? You know, that show's been on 23 seasons. But there's going to be a spinoff of the show on ABC. Now, the network has ordered a untitled, okay? We don't know the name of it just yet, but it's a Grey's Anatomy spinoff. And that is set in Texas for the 2026-27 season. We do know that. ABC did confirm that. The new series is described as an edgy drama about a team at the West Texas Rural Medical Center. That last chance for care before miles of nowhere, according to the log line. So that's all we know. It's co-created by Shonda Rhimes and Meg Marinas. And so that's pretty much says it's going to be good, right? So we'll have to see as we get into the fall season. So the spinoff of Grey's Anatomy, no name known just yet. Scotty McCreary is next with This Is It.
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0: I Can't Love You Anymore. That is Ella Langley along with Morgan Wallen. If you love football, you probably already know this, but if you didn't hear it, it was announced yesterday, right? Or the day before. Nashville is going to be hosting the 2030 Super Bowl. Of course, they haven't made the announcement as to who's going to be performing or anything like that, or what teams are going to be playing, of course. But we know where it's going to be. Nashville. Cody Johnson is next with the fall.
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12: Wet, warm, and humid out there for your afternoon, with showers moving on through, high temperatures of around 80. Tonight, a few lingering showers, some more late fog, lows mid-60s. For Friday and Saturday, continued unsettled with scattered showers and storms likely each day, with highs 80 to 82, lows into the mid-60s. 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
2: ABC News, I'm Sherry Preston. Hurricane forecasters with the National Weather Service have just released their outlook for the upcoming Atlantic hurricane season. NOAA is predicting below average tropical activity for 2026, driven by El Nino, which is forecast to emerge soon. The Democratic National Committee has released a long-awaited report on the party's losses in the 2024 election. It points to voter registration shifts and a persistent inability to listen to all voters. The report comes as some party officials are increasingly concerned about the health of their party. On Capitol Hill today, Democrats are speaking out about the Trump administration's latest budget proposals.
3: The Republican agenda is one big broken promise.
2: Minority Leader Chuck Schumer, Democrats angry about the tens of billions more set aside for ICE. Acting Attorney General Todd Blanche headed to Capitol Hill today as a growing number of Republicans say they're concerned about that so-called anti-weaponization fund. This is ABC News.
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This song was actually a movie idea. So we'll see. One of these days, it could become one. It is Luke Combs with Back in the Saddle.

So you won't fall.

0: Ride, ride, ride. That is George Burge along with Luke Bryan. I'm Sherry Farmer, and this is going to give you reason to double check, triple check your salad, okay? Especially if you're getting one of those bag salads at the grocery store. You want to shake it around a little bit more and not just start eating out of the bag, okay? You want to put it into something else first because this will give you the heebie-jeebies. It did me. I'm like, oh, but there is a guy who bought a bag of salad. Now, this happened in Australia. He took it home, opened it up, and a little frog jumped out. So, yeah. Ooh! 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
8: Wet, warm, and humid out there for your afternoon, with showers moving on through, high temperatures of around 80. Tonight, a few lingering showers, some more late fog, lows mid-60s. For Friday and Saturday, continued unsettled with scattered showers and storms likely each day, with highs 80 to 82, lows into the mid-60s. 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

0: Alexandra Kay was straight for the heart. Or maybe it's straight to the pocketbook when it comes to relationships. Oh, my goodness. According to a recent survey, 75%, which is 78% here, of Americans would consider short-term debt a relationship red flag. So, yeah. But what I don't understand, I never, when I dated, asked how much a person was making. You know, that's kind of like private. Maybe that's just me. I mean, I didn't know even, I still don't even know exactly how much money my husband makes, nor does he me. but it's one of those things that it's just like, I never would have asked. I guess I probably should have. I don't know. Now I'm feeling like I missed out or something. Anyway, apparently that's a big thing, is knowing how much the person you're dating is pulling in or not pulling in and how much they owe. Chase Matthew is next with Darlin'.
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0: It's MacArthur. From Hardy, Eric Church, Morgan Wallen, and Tim McGraw. I'm Sherry Farmer, and my husband and I, we are expecting 6 birds. Yes. This happens almost year after year because I just forget. I put out a wreath at the front door, and before I know it, a birdie has made a nest. So we've got 6. Yes, we got 6 birds that will hatch, I guess, in the next couple of weeks. And of course, once I see that there's eggs there, I just leave it alone and, you know, let the family do their thing and then they can leave because I'm not going to kick them out until the babies are born. So anyway, we'll probably have lots of, you know what, to deal with for a while. But that's okay because it's life and it's sweet little birds. So anyway, you can check out the nest. And I mean, it's funny because this wasn't really a wreath, like a circular wreath. It was shaped in a carrot. And I was bad I didn't take it down after Easter, but it is a carrot-shaped little thing I put on the door, and the bird built a nest on top of the carrot. Yeah. Josh Ross is next with Hate How You Look. Oh, but you can see the birds on my socials.
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9: Now, your 104.9 The River Tennessee Valley forecast.
10: Wet, warm, and humid out there for your afternoon, with showers moving on through, high temperatures of around 80. Tonight, a few lingering showers, some more late fog, lows mid-60s. For Friday and Saturday, continued unsettled with scattered showers and storms likely each day, with highs 80 to 82, lows into the mid-60s. 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And I'm Chief Meteorologist Patrick Hoare.
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2: ABC News, I'm Chuck Sievertson. A measure to compel President Trump to withdraw from the war with Iran is expected to come up for a vote in the House today, a big test of lawmakers' willingness to go along with a war they didn't authorize. What's keeping oil and gasoline prices high continues the Iranian and U.S. blockades of the Strait of Hormuz. Three oil tankers were allowed through today, though, says ABC's Tom Sufi Burridge.
3: Two of them were Chinese flag carriers, and the third was Korean. China's a key ally of Iran, of course. They were all carrying Iraqi or Kuwaiti crude oil. They're not breaching the U.S. blockade, which is only on Iranian-linked vessels.
2: Growing concern among Republicans in Congress about the fund President Trump wants to pay people for, claiming they were harmed by the government. The U.S. Commission of Fine Arts has approved the design for the Military Victory Arch President Trump wants to build in Washington, despite opposition. This is ABC News.
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6: With your news update, I'm Logan Carmichael. The Marion County Sheriff's Department is warning residents about yet another phone scam, this time involving someone falsely claiming to be a Lieutenant Prince with the department. Authorities say several people have reported receiving calls demanding payment of fines over the phone. While the sheriff's office does employ a Lieutenant Prince, officials stress that no member of the department will ever request payment by phone or threaten immediate arrest over unpaid fines. The sheriff's department is urging residents not to provide personal or financial information to unknown callers and to especially warn elderly family members and neighbors who are often targeted by scammers. Anyone receiving a suspicious call claiming to be from law enforcement, be it the sheriff's department or a city police department, is encouraged to hang up and contact the Marion County Sheriff's Department directly. Monteagle police are asking for the public's help locating 29-year-old Kurt McConnell, who was last seen in the Monteagle area on May 14th near the Pilot Travel Center. Investigators say McConnell may have been walking towards Suwannee or could have received a ride from someone in the area. He's described as standing around 6'4", weighing approximately 200 pounds, with brown hair and blue eyes. Anyone with information on his whereabouts are asked to contact Grundy County 911 or Monteagle Police. In Jackson County, the sheriff's office is seeking the public's assistance in identifying several suspects connected to incidents in the Holly Tree area near Skyline. Investigators say the case involves reports of vehicle break-ins, theft, and criminal mischief. Surveillance images of several young male suspects have been released as the investigation continues. Anyone who recognizes the individuals or may have information is encouraged to contact Investigator Rick Bremer with the Jackson County Sheriff's Department. For complete details on these stories and more, click SValleyNow.com. 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
0: 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Mm-hmm.

0: according to Airbnb, what's everybody doing? Well, they have released their summer travel trends report, and it sounds like lots of folks are just sticking close to home for their getaways. I have a feeling the price of gas has a lot to do with that. But they have found that a third of vacationers are not planning to travel too far for their summer vacations. They're looking for more, a rural getaway. 86% of those traveling. Also popular this summer is what Airbnb is describing as adult playcations, where travelers can enjoy, you know, boating, surfing, golfing, those kinds of things. So keep that in mind if you are trying to plan something for Memorial Day weekend, a little getaway. And don't worry, you're not alone, in which, you know, a lot of people are getting away, just not getting that far.
1: Whoa. Okay. 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Hey, this one also says you get a free phone if you switch.
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2: Mm-mm-mm. 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Oh, yeah, we're switching.
1: That's what I'm talking about. 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
3: Wet, warm, and humid out there for your afternoon, with showers moving on through, high temperatures of around 80. Tonight, a few lingering showers, some more late fog, lows mid-60s. For Friday and Saturday, continued unsettled with scattered showers and storms likely each day, with highs 80 to 82, lows into the mid-60s. 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

0: Zach John King with Get to Drinkin', and you might do that later today if today is your birthday, if you're, of course, of age. But some of the folks that you get to celebrate your birthday with today, celebrity-wise, Carol Potter, who's from Beverly Hills 90210, is now 78. Mr. T, he is, of course, Rocky III, the A-Team. He's now 74. Judge Reinhold is 69. Lisa Edelstein is 60. From Lizzie McGuire, Ashley Brillal is 39. Olivia Olson, turning 34. From Phineas and Ferb, Tom Daly, 32, the Olympic gold medalist. 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Luke Combs is next.
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0: Ian Munsick, that is Love is Blind. Now, you can catch Ian if you're going to be headed to Nashville for the CMA Fest, which is June 4th through the 7th in downtown Nashville. He's one of several artists that are going to be performing on the Chevy Riverfront stage. So if you head on over to cmafest.com, you can, you know, plan things a little better as far as who you want to see when, because, like I said, he's one of several. Ashley Cook, Chase Matthew, Drew Baldridge, Ernest, Josh Ross, so many others. Priscilla Block, also going to be part of that. Tucker Wetmore, Vincent Mason, all there at that Chevy Riverfront stage. So again, go to the website to find out more, cmafest.com, and take pictures and share with me one of these days. I got to get there. Cole Swindell is next with She Had Me at Heads Carolina.
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12: Wet, warm, and humid out there for your afternoon, with showers moving on through, high temperatures of around 80. Tonight, a few lingering showers, some more late fog, lows mid-60s. For Friday and Saturday, continued unsettled, with scattered showers and storms likely each day, with highs 80 to 82, lows into the mid-60s. 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And I'm Chief Meteorologist Patrick Hoare.
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2: ABC News, I'm Chuck Sievertson. Fellow Republicans in Congress are outraged at President Trump's intention to have the Justice Department set up a fund to pay people claiming they were harmed by the government, potentially including people who injured police in the January 6th attack on the Capitol. Inside the Oval Office today, the president was asked about Iran's enriched uranium.
3: Right now we're negotiating, and we'll see. But either we're going to get it one way or the other. They're not going to have a nuclear weapon.
2: A measure to force President Trump to end the Iran war is expected to come up for a vote in the House today. Big test of lawmakers' willingness to go along with a war they didn't okay. Ukrainian drones smashed into another Russian refinery overnight, starting a big fire, says Ukrainian President Zelensky. The number of people applying for state jobless benefits was little changed in the week just ended. Labor Department's weekly report found 209,000 people submitting their initial applications. This is ABC News.
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Happy Friday Eve. We're getting closer to the weekend and to Gretchen Wilson's Redneck Woman. It's coming up right after Bailey Zimmerman with Chevy Silverado.

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0: Rocky Mountain Low, that is Corey Kent and Co. Witzel. If you love amusement parks and you love roller coasters, this is one you're going to need to keep your eyes and ears open for, okay? It's not open just yet. We don't have an exact date, I don't think. But at some point this summer, Six Flags Over Texas in Arlington, Texas, they are going to have a new roller coaster that when it opens is going to break six world records. Okay, so those records, tallest dive coaster at 309 feet, highest 95 degree beyond vertical drop, 285 feet, fastest dive coaster, 87 miles per hour, highest Immelmann inversion, 218 feet, tallest vertical coaster loop, 179 feet, and the longest dive coaster, 4,199 feet. So be prepared to be wowed and probably freaked out a little bit too. And I bet you'll have that total, you know, stomach drop feeling. But roller coasters, a lot of fun. And at Six Flags Over Texas, definitely want to check that out once this one opens. Zach Brown Band is next with Whatever It Is.
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2: A few lingering showers and thundershowers will push through your evening hours. Otherwise, still warm and humid. Overnight tonight, clouds, some fog with a few showers. Overnight lows mid-60s. For Friday and Saturday, continued unsettled with scattered showers and storms likely each day. Highs 80 to 82, lows mid-60s. 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

0: It's Morgan Wallen with Don't We? And I tell you what, I love creativity, especially when gas prices are so high. So this guy, he got creative. So what he did is he saw a toy car. Someone had actually thrown it away. It was a Power Wheels Barbie Dream Camper. Okay. This guy's 30 years old. His name is Molly Hightower. Okay. And our Molly, I'm not sure how you pronounce it, but he took this dream camper, modified it. So like I said, very creative guy. And he had a piston engine from a power washer, 2 gallon, one piston engine. And he put in a ripcord in it, and he was able to take this and drive it, right? He brought it back to life. So he's using it kind of like you would a dirt bike. He put a little helmet on himself and he drove to the grocery store. So of course, it wasn't the comfortable ride, but it got him from point A to point B like he needed to do. So, you know, hey, it's a very creative way of saving money on gas. And here he recycled too. So if you've done anything like this, if you've been creatively thinking and saving money on gas, yeah, let me know about it. I'd love to hear your story. Jason Aldean is next with Got What I Got.
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0: talk.
1: It's Dustin Lynch with Easy to Love. And you talk about a pay raise. Good for them. Hotel housekeepers in New York City, they will soon be earning six figures. Okay, this is historic, okay? This new eight-year labor agreement has taken place. It's going to happen. The contract negotiated between the Hotel and Gaming Trades Council and nearly 250 hotel owners are going to raise their housekeepers' pay from just under $40 an hour to more than $61 an hour by 2034. So this is going to push their annual earnings above $100,000 by the sixth year of the deal, while maintaining fully employer-funded health coverage for 27,000 workers and their families. The union successfully leveraged upcoming high-profile tourism events, including the World Cup final, to secure the deal and avert a massive summer strike. So elected officials praised the agreement. And it's a vital win for workers facing a high cost of living there in New York. Hotel owners warn that these steps, the steep labor cost, could end up costing, you know, the folks who are getting the rooms, of course, higher room rates for guests. So it's something to keep in mind, but that's good for them. You know, six figures, housekeepers, definitely a job that a lot of people do not want to do because people are kind of mean to them. So I hate to know that. I hate to have heard stories about that. But I'm glad that they have been able to negotiate and, you know, help themselves here. Although sounds like I won't be going to a hotel in New York if it's that expensive. I don't think I can afford a night, but I've never been there to New York City. So anyway, if you go, just be prepared probably to pay more. Jordan Davis is next with Turn This Truck Around.
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7: A few lingering showers and thundershowers will push through your evening hours. Otherwise, still warm and humid. Overnight tonight, clouds, some fog with a few showers. Overnight lows mid-60s. For Friday and Saturday, continued unsettled with scattered showers and storms likely each day. Highs 80 to 82, lows mid-60s. 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
2: ABC News, I'm Chuck Sievertson. A measure to force President Trump to end the Iran war is scheduled to be brought up for a vote by House lawmakers today. Inside the Oval Office today, the president was asked about Iran's enriched uranium.
3: We get the highly enriched. We will get it. We don't need it. We don't want it. We'll probably destroy it after we get it, but we're not going to let them have it.
2: Repeating what he has said for many weeks, that the war in Iran would end soon. On the outrage by fellow Republicans in Congress at his intention to have the Justice Department set up a fund to pay people claiming they were harmed by the government, potentially including rioters who attacked police at the Capitol January 6, 2021.
4: Are you losing control of the Senate, Senate Republicans?
3: I don't know. I really don't know. I can tell you, I only do what's right.
2: Federal weather experts with the agency NOAA announcing Atlantic hurricane season predictions, a 55% chance of being below normal. This is ABC News.
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7: Good morning. As they clean up this truck crash up here in the Ridge Cut in the westbound lanes of I-24, it's caused a lot of people to be late this morning, that's for sure. Again, still trying to finish up this wreck. It's going to be up here for a little bit longer. 24 east and westbound is running slow through Missionary Ridge. Again, the wreck is in the westbound lanes. That's why it's crawling 75, just trying to merge on to 75, headed up through the top of the Ridge Cut. Happy Hemp Pharmacy, Chattanooga's number one dad bar. 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

0: song he performed on American Idol. Very nice to have that platform at your disposal, you know, considering he's one of the judges and all. Luke Bryan, and it's his latest one, Country and She Knows It. Cody Johnson, just a couple minutes from now, plus a song we know and love from Montgomery Gentry.
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11: Good afternoon. A steady flow of traffic right now, pushing up through the construction zone over here, especially in the northbound lanes of I-75 between Shalvern and Bonnie Oaks. It's increased quite a bit now. It's already starting to build on 24 here at Market Street, trying to get on up into the ridge cut. Stop and go right now, going outbound on 58, headed on out towards the Harrison area. Happy Hemp Pharmacy is at their new location out on Cummings Highway. They're now the number one dab bar in Chattanooga. Go by and see them there in Lookout Valley next to Walmart. I'm Commander Chug. You're on time traffic.
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8: A few lingering showers and thundershowers will push through your evening hours, otherwise still warm and humid. Overnight tonight, clouds, some fog with a few showers. Overnight lows mid-60s. For Friday and Saturday, continued unsettled with scattered showers and storms likely each day. Highs 80 to 82, lows mid-60s. 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

0: He made a splash with that duet with Jason Aldean as his debut single called Friends Like That. Now he's back for another go-around, this time with the Training Wheels Off, Flying Solo, John Morgan, and Kid Myself. Thomas Rhett standing by, and a song we know by heart from Josh Turner.
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3: Good afternoon. A steady flow of traffic right now, pushing up through the construction zone over here, especially the northbound lanes of I-75 between Shalabert and Bonnie Oaks. It's increased quite a bit now, or it's already starting to build on 24 here at Market Street, trying to get on up into the Ridge Cut. Stop and go right now, going outbound on 58, headed on out towards the Harrison area. Happy Hemp Pharmacy is at their new location out on Cummings Highway. They're now the number one dab bar in Chattanooga. Go by and see them there in Lookout Valley next to Walmart. I'm Commander Chug. You're on time traffic.
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0: artists who don't use their last name professionally. It's Lauren Elena Suddeth working alongside Chase Matthew McQuitty on that duet, and a big song at that. And it's All My Exes. Coming up, a gal who's taking part in the iconic Milwaukee Summerfest on the shore of Lake Michigan this summer, Megan Maroney.
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7: Good afternoon. A steady flow of traffic right now pushing up through the construction zone over here, especially in the northbound lanes of I-75 between Shalabrin and Bonny Oaks. It's increased quite a bit now. It was already starting to build on 24 here at Market Street, trying to get on up into the Ridge Cut. Stop and go right now, going outbound on 58, headed on out towards the Harrison area. Happy Hemp Pharmacy is at their new location out on Cummings Highway. They're now the number one dab bar in Chattanooga. Go by and see them there in Lookout Valley next to Walmart. I'm Commander Chug. You're on time traffic.
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15: A few lingering showers and thundershowers will push through your evening hours. Otherwise, still warm and humid. Overnight tonight, clouds, some fog with a few showers. Overnight lows mid-60s. For Friday and Saturday, continued unsettled with scattered showers and storms likely each day. Highs 80 to 82, lows mid-60s. 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
2: ABC News, I'm Chuck Sievertson. Backfiring a Trump administration attempt to win over Republican senators today for the Justice Department fund set up to pay people claiming they were harmed by the government in the Biden years. It potentially could include rioters from January 6, 2021. A closed-door meeting today to get Republican support for a funding bill for ICE and other agencies fell apart, sources say, over the compensation fund. Several sources in the room tell ABC News that Acting Attorney General Todd Blanche even tried to placate senators by saying they themselves can apply to receive money from the fund. That also backfired. On the Iran war, Secretary of State Marco Rubio today.
3: I think we've made some progress, but obviously we're dealing with a system that itself is a little fractured. So the Iranian system.
2: Vote on a measure to force President Trump to end the Iran war is expected in the House today. This is ABC News.
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6: Good afternoon. A steady flow of traffic right now, pushing up through the construction zone over here, especially in the northbound lanes of I-75 between Shalvern and Bonnie Oaks. It's increased quite a bit now, or it was already starting to build on 24 here at Market Street, trying to get on up into the Ridge Cut. Stop and go right now, going outbound on 58, headed on out towards the Harrison area. Happy Hemp Pharmacy is at their new location out on Cummings Highway. They're now the number one dab bar in Chattanooga. Go by and see them there in Lookout Valley next to Walmart. I'm Commander Chug. You're on time traffic.
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0: It's good being on top. Number one for number ones. You're the number one. 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

0: She made a splash with her breakout single called Your Place. Now she is back for more. Ashley Cook, this time showcasing some sass on a song called The Hell You Are. Tim McGraw on the way to date his biggest crossover success to the pop chart. And we'll toss in Josh Ross.
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10: Good afternoon. A steady flow of traffic right now, pushing up through the construction zone over here, especially in the northbound lanes of I-75 between Shalabrin and Bonnie Oaks. It's increased quite a bit now. It's already starting to build on 24 here at Market Street, trying to get on up into the Ridge Cut. Stop and go right now, going outbound on 58, headed on out towards the Harrison area. Happy Hemp Pharmacy is at their new location out on Cummings Highway. They're now the number one dab bar in Chattanooga. Go by and see them there in Lookout Valley next to Walmart. I'm Commander Chug. You're on time traffic.
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15: A few lingering showers and thundershowers will push through your evening hours. Otherwise, still warm and humid. Overnight tonight, clouds, some fog with a few showers. Overnight lows mid-60s. For Friday and Saturday, continued unsettled with scattered showers and storms likely each day. Highs 80 to 82, lows mid-60s. 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And I'm Chief Meteorologist Patrick Hoare. We are-

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0: it when that happens. 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Dustin Lynch in just a couple.
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3: Good afternoon. A steady flow of traffic right now, pushing up through the construction zone over here, especially in the northbound lanes of I-75 between Shalabert and Bonnie Oaks. It's increased quite a bit now. It's already starting to build on 24 here at Market Street, trying to get on up into the Ridge Cut. Stop and go right now, going outbound on 58, headed on out towards the Harrison area. Happy Hemp Pharmacy is at their new location out on Cummings Highway. They're now the number one dab bar in Chattanooga. Go by and see them there in Lookout Valley next to Walmart. I'm Commander Chug. You're on time traffic.
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1: 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And I want to set the record straight. I am not an attorney. I've never wanted to be an attorney. And the truth is, I really don't even like attorneys. 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
5: Good afternoon. A steady flow of traffic right now, pushing up through the construction zone over here, especially in the northbound lanes of I-75 between Shalabert and Bonnie Oaks. It's increased quite a bit now. It's already starting to build on 24 here at Market Street, trying to get on up into the ridge cut. Stop and go right now, going outbound on 58, headed on out towards the Harrison area. Happy Hemp Pharmacy is at their new location out on Cummings Highway. They're now the number one dab bar in Chattanooga. Go by and see them there in Lookout Valley next to Walmart. I'm Commander Chug, you're on time traffic.
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13: A few lingering showers and thundershowers will push through your evening hours, otherwise still warm and humid. Overnight tonight, clouds, some fog with a few showers. Overnight lows mid-60s. For Friday and Saturday, continued unsettled with scattered showers and storms likely each day. Highs 80 to 82, lows mid-60s. 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
2: ABC News, I'm Chuck Sievertson. Backfiring and torpedoing a meeting with the acting attorney general and Republican senators at the Capitol, an administration attempt to smooth over outrage over President Trump's Justice Department fund to pay people claiming they were harmed by the government in the Biden years. It potentially could include rioters from January 6, 2021. Sources in the room tell ABC News there was yelling and no progress on advancing a bill to fund immigration enforcement. ABC News White House correspondent Karen Travers.
3: Blanche has publicly defended the fund on Capitol Hill and hasn't committed to setting a policy to ban money from going to anyone who assaulted police. Blanche says a commission will decide who gets payouts from the fund, but Blanche will appoint the members of the commission and the president will oversee it.
2: Vote on a measure to force President Trump to end the Iran war is expected in the House today. Wall Street major indexes went down, then rallied to close higher. This is ABC News.
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6: With your news update, I'm Logan Carmichael. The Marion County Sheriff's Department is warning residents about yet another phone scam, this time involving someone falsely claiming to be a Lieutenant Prince with the department. Authorities say several people have reported receiving calls demanding payment of fines over the phone. While the sheriff's office does employ a Lieutenant Prince, officials stress that no member of the department will ever request payment by phone or threaten immediate arrest over unpaid fines. The Sheriff's Department is urging residents not to provide personal or financial information to unknown callers and to especially warn elderly family members and neighbors who are often targeted by scammers. Anyone receiving a suspicious call claiming to be from law enforcement, be it the Sheriff's Department or a city police department, is encouraged to hang up and contact the Marion County Sheriff's Department directly. Monteagle police are asking for the public's help locating 29-year-old Kurt McConnell, who was last seen in the Monteagle area on May 14th near the Pilot Travel Center. Investigators say McConnell may have been walking towards Suwannee or could have received a ride from someone in the area. He's described as standing around 6'4", weighing approximately 200 pounds, with brown hair and blue eyes. Anyone with information on his whereabouts are asked to contact Grundy County 911 or Monteagle Police. In Jackson County, the Sheriff's Office is seeking the public's assistance in identifying several suspects connected to incidents in the Holly Tree area near Skyline. Investigators say the case involves reports of vehicle break-ins, theft, and criminal mischief. Surveillance images of several young male suspects have been released as the investigation continues. Anyone who recognizes the individuals or may have information is encouraged to contact Investigator Rick Bremer with the Jackson County Sheriff's Department. For complete details on these stories and more, click SValleyNow.com. 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
8: Good afternoon. A steady flow of traffic right now, pushing up through the construction zone over here, especially in the northbound lanes of I-75 between Shallburn and Bonny Oaks. It's increased quite a bit now. It was already starting to build on 24 here at Market Street, trying to get on up into the ridge cut. Stop and go right now, going outbound on 58, headed on out towards the Harrison area. Happy Hemp Pharmacy is at their new location out on Cummings Highway. They're now the number one dab bar in Chattanooga. Go by and see them there in Lookout Valley next to Walmart. I'm Commander Chug. You're on time traffic.
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0: Don't Tell on Me comes to us courtesy of Jason Aldean. Songs About Us tour taking place in support of his latest album, the 20-track affair. Dasha is just a couple minutes from now, and we'll hear from the surfing cowboy, Gary Allen, as well.
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5: Good afternoon. A steady flow of traffic right now, pushing up through the construction zone over here, especially in the northbound lanes of I-75 between Shalabrin and Bonny Oaks. It's increased quite a bit now, or it's already starting to build on 24 here at Market Street, trying to get on up into the Ridge Cut. Stop and go right now, going outbound on 58, headed on out towards the Harrison area. Happy Hemp Pharmacy is at their new location out on Cummings Highway. They're now the number one dab bar in Chattanooga. Go by and see them there in Lookout Valley next to Walmart. I'm Commander Chug. You're on time traffic.
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8: 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Welcome in. 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May 21st, 1977. Let me take you back. Waylon Jennings would kick off a 6-week run at number one with Lukenbach, Texas, Back to the Basics of Love. It was written by Chips Moman and Bobby Emmons, became an instant anthem for the outlaw country movement. It name-dropped Hank Williams, Mickey Newberry, Jerry Jeff Walker, and it preached a message we all still need to hear. Let go of the drama, get back to what matters. With its easy groove and iconic spoken word intro, Lukenbach connected with anybody dreaming of a slower life, a simpler time, a simpler town, a little peace of mind. A guest appearance by Willie Nelson certainly didn't hurt. It would become one of Waylon's biggest hits and most recognizable songs in country history. I'm Bill Cody, and that's today's Pure American Country Radio Minute.
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16: A few lingering showers and thundershowers will push through your evening hours. Otherwise, still warm and humid. Overnight tonight, clouds, some fog with a few showers. Overnight lows mid-60s. For Friday and Saturday, continued unsettled with scattered showers and storms likely each day. Highs 80 to 82, lows mid-60s. 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

0: A couple of artists who were together on tour last summer, so it only makes sense to pair them together on the duet now. George Burge alongside Luke Bryan and his Ride, Ride, Ride. Stay here for a song we know and love from country music's mountain man, Dierks Bentley, and the Zac Brown Band is on the way, too.
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3: Good afternoon, a steady flow of traffic right now, pushing up through the construction zone over here, especially in the northbound lanes of I-75 between Shalvern and Bonnie Oaks. It's increased quite a bit now, or it's already starting to build on 24 here at Market Street, trying to get on up into the Ridge Cut. Stop and go right now, going outbound on 58, headed on out towards the Harrison area. Happy Hemp Pharmacy is at their new location out on Cummings Highway. They're now the number one dab bar in Chattanooga. Go by and see them there in Lookout Valley next to Walmart. I'm Commander Chug, you're on time traffic.
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0: Fresh and new just for you, Luke Combs, who has been doing his stadium tour in support of his 22-track album. There he goes with Be By You. 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The best country plays right here, including Alabama's own Riley Green. 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
7: Good afternoon. A steady flow of traffic right now, pushing up through the construction zone over here, especially in the northbound lanes of I-75 between Shalabert and Bonnie Oaks. It's increased quite a bit now. It's already starting to build on 24 here at Market Street, trying to get on up into the ridge cut. Stop and go right now, going outbound on 58, headed on out towards the Harrison area. Happy Hemp Pharmacy is at their new location out on Cummings Highway. They're now the number one dab bar in Chattanooga. Go by and see them there in Lookout Valley next to Walmart. I'm Commander Chug. You're on time traffic.
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14: A few lingering showers and thundershowers will push through your evening hours, otherwise still warm and humid. Overnight tonight, clouds, some fog with a few showers. Overnight lows mid-60s. For Friday and Saturday, continued unsettled with scattered showers and storms likely each day. Highs 80 to 82, lows mid-60s. 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
2: ABC News, I'm Chuck Sievertson. A Trump administration attempt to smooth over outrage of Republican senators today blew up a meeting, one originally designed to get support for a bill on immigration enforcement. Senators say what torpedoed the effort was President Trump's Justice Department funds set up to pay people claiming they were harmed by the government in the Biden years. It potentially could include rioters from January 6, 2021. Sources in the room say there was yelling and the senators were sent home for Memorial Day. A vote on a measure to force President Trump to end the Iran war is expected in the House today. At the White House today, the president.
3: Right now we're negotiating, and we'll see. But either we're going to get it one way or the other. They're not going to have a nuclear weapon.
2: Oil prices surged, then settled back down today, all the while still over $100 a barrel. Those bounces affecting Wall Street stocks. The major indexes dropped, then rallied to close higher. This is ABC News.
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6: With your news update, I'm Logan Carmichael. The Marion County Sheriff's Department is warning residents about yet another phone scam, this time involving someone falsely claiming to be a Lieutenant Prince with the department. Authorities say several people have reported receiving calls demanding payment of fines over the phone. While the Sheriff's Office does employ a Lieutenant Prince, officials stress that no member of the department will ever request payment by phone or threaten immediate arrest over unpaid fines. The Sheriff's Department is urging residents not to provide personal or financial information to unknown callers and to especially warn elderly family members and neighbors who are often targeted by scammers. Anyone receiving a suspicious call claiming to be from law enforcement, be it the Sheriff's Department or a city police department, is encouraged to hang up and contact the Marion County Sheriff's Department directly. Monteagle police are asking for the public's help locating 29-year-old Kurt McConnell, who was last seen in the Monteagle area on May 14th near the Pilot Travel Center. Investigators say McConnell may have been walking toward Swanee or could have received a ride from someone in the area. He's described as standing around 6'4", weighing approximately 200 pounds, with brown hair and blue eyes. Anyone with information on his whereabouts are asked to contact Grundy County 911 or Monteagle Police. In Jackson County, the Sheriff's Office is seeking the public's assistance in identifying several suspects connected to incidents in the Holly Tree area near Skyline. Investigators say the case involves reports of vehicle break-ins, theft, and criminal mischief. Surveillance images of several young male suspects have been released as the investigation continues. Anyone who recognizes the individuals or may have information is encouraged to contact Investigator Rick Bremer with the Jackson County Sheriff's Department. For complete details on these stories and more, click SValleyNow.com. 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
8: Good afternoon. A steady flow of traffic right now pushing up through the construction zone over here, especially in the northbound lanes of I-75 between Shalvern and Bonny Oaks. It's increased quite a bit now, or it was already starting to build on 24 here at Market Street, trying to get on up into the ridge cut. Stop and go right now, going outbound on 58, headed on out towards the Harrison area. Happy Hemp Pharmacy is at their new location out on Cummings Highway. They're now the number one dab bar in Chattanooga. Go by and see them there in Lookout Valley next to Walmart. I'm Commander Chug. You're on time traffic.
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4: Good afternoon. A steady flow of traffic right now, pushing up through the construction zone over here, especially in the northbound lanes of I-75 between Shalabert and Bonnie Oaks. It's increased quite a bit now. It's already starting to build on 24 here at Market Street, trying to get on up into the Ridge Cut. Stop and go right now, going outbound on 58, headed on out towards the Harrison area. Happy Hemp Pharmacy is at their new location out on Cummings Highway. They're now the number one dab bar in Chattanooga. Go by and see them there in Lookout Valley next to Walmart. I'm Commander Chuck. You're on time traffic.
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1: Lots of clouds and muggy out there through your nighttime hours. A few passing showers, some late fog as well. Lows into the mid-60s for Friday and the Memorial Day holiday weekend. Continued unsettled with scattered showers and storms likely each day. Highs 80 to 82, lows into the mid-60s. With the 2026 Rock City Pass, every season tells a story. 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And I'm Chief Meteorologist Patrick Hoare.
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0: We invite you to join us for Back to the Name of Jesus with Prophet David Wooden and praise and worship leader Audra Wooden. Now to the studio.
1: Good evening, everybody, and welcome to Back to the Name of Jesus. I'm so glad that you're with us tonight. And once again, I don't have Audra with us tonight, but she's not quit. She's just going back to school. She's working. And so we're going to get it straightened out to where she can be with us. Y'all be in prayer about that. But if we need some extra songs, I've got some Casting Crowns to play. Hope everybody likes that. I want to go ahead and get on in to the Word like I usually do. So if I had a title tonight,

the message, it would be, where is your confidence? Where is your confidence? You know, a lot of people got confidence in a lot of things. You know, a lot of people got a lot of confidence in themselves. And you need some confidence in that manner of speaking. You know, everybody has confidence in something, and you need to have this kind of confidence in someone, in other people. You need confidence in your spouse, in your family. You know, but spiritually, when we talk about confidence, a lot of people have that kind of confidence misplaced. And that's what we're going to be talking about tonight, is not that other kind of confidence like I mentioned with your family or whatever, but when it comes to spiritual things, where is your confidence? And is your confidence misplaced? You know, confidence, according to the dictionary, is a firm belief or a trust or a reliance where you rely on something. And it's an assurance or a certainty of that reliance. So you have confidence. You believe in that thing. And that is your confidence in spiritual things. It means a whole lot. A lot of people want to put their confidence in other things besides the living God or in besides what His Word has said. But I want to look at something. I want to go back in history just to set the stage for what we're going to be talking about. And I think most people are familiar, but there may be some people that are not familiar with Abraham. So I'm going to just give a brief summary, if I can. He lived about a little over 3,000 years ago, I guess, somewhere around that time. I mean, before Christ, I'm sorry. 3,000 years before Christ, about 5,000 years ago. So Abraham, after the flood, you know, God destroyed people because of their wickedness. It repented him that he had even made man. So he started over with Noah. But then very soon, wickedness began to prevail again. And God said, I'm going to call Abraham, and I'm going to make a nation out of him, because he knew what was in Abraham's heart. He said, I'm going to make a people that'll worship me and that'll be a light to the rest of the world to show them what it's like to serve the living God. Because they were not serving the living gods. A lot of people were in idolatry, serving gods that they had made. So he talked to Abraham, and God still speaks to people. He speaks sometimes not in an audible voice. God has spoke to me before, but just in an impression that I knew it was him, and there's no other way I can explain that, but I know for sure. But some people he still talks to in other ways, even today. And, you know, he talked to Abraham, and that's the point. He told him, he said, get out of your land and go into a place that I'm going to show you. And that place that we know today is Israel. He said, as far as you walk, I'm going to give you that land for your heritage and for all your children. And it's going to be yours. And he believed God. Abraham believed God, and he went out and he started walking. And he dwelt in the land in tents, moving around from here to there. Abraham was a very rich man. He had a lot of herds, a lot of servants, and a lot of riches, a lot of wealth. But he never did have a permanent home. He was more like a nomad that went around when the grazing when they would need to move their sheep, they would move. So Abraham had a wife, and her name was Sarah. And she was barren. That means she couldn't have children. And God told Abraham, he said, I'm going to give you and Sarah, I'm going to give you a child. I'm going to make you the father of so many people that they won't be able to be numbered. And he said, in fact, you're not just going to be the father of one nation, you're going to be the father of many nations. And Abraham believed that. I'm going to read you some scripture about that in a minute. Abraham believed God when he told him that. And it went on there a few years, because Abraham, you know, he kept getting older. And God kept renewing his promise to him. I'm going to give you this, Abraham. Abraham never doubted God. The Bible says that. Abraham got on to be 100 years old. And his wife was wasn't far behind. She had already passed, way past
the age of childbearing. Plus, she was already barren anyway, never was able to have children. And he still believed. And God said, I'm going to make you the father of many nations. And to make a long story short, Abraham had a son by another woman, his wife's handmaid. You know, it was customary in those days for a man to have more than one wife, but Sarah was his main wife. But he had one other child by this other woman. And then he had a child by Sarah. So he had two children in his old age at 100. He had two children to make all these children and all this of many nations. Well, he never got to see his grandchildren or his great-grandchildren. But today, he got to see his sons. And he died believing God, having not seen the promise. But God said, I'm going to make you the father of many nations, and I'm going to give this land to your children. Well, the land of Israel exists today. It's been a state, a nation since 1948 again, and it was for many years before that. The population of the earth is about 8 billion people today. And out of those 8 billion people, a little over 4 billion of those people, over half of those people call Abraham their father, because that first son started the Muslim nations. And they claim Abraham is their father in the Quran. And the Jewish people and the Christians claim Abraham as their father. Because see, a Christian, all a Christian is grafted or adopted into the Jewish nation. When you become a Christian, you become a Jew. Read Romans and it'll tell you that. We're grafted in to the Jewish roots. So over 4 billion people today call Abraham their father. And many nations, Muslim nations, Christian nations, all over the world, claim Abraham as their father. God's promises in 2 Corinthians 1 and 20, it says, the promises of God in Jesus are yes and amen. Amen means so be it, or truly. God's promises are yes and amen. He promised Abraham that, and it's fulfilled as we see today. I want to read you a little bit about this in Romans 4. It says, as far as men go, there was no hope that Abraham would have children. This is Romans 4, 18. But Abraham hoped against hope, and he believed God and continued hoping, and so he became the father of many nations. As God told him, your descendants also will be too many to count. Now, this was Paul writing just 2,000 years ago, like 3,000-something years after Abraham. So, even then, Abraham had already become the father of many nations. Abraham was almost 100 years old, it continues on, much past the age for having children, and Sarah could not have children. Abraham thought about every bit of this, but his faith in God did not become weak. He never doubted God was able to keep his promise. The King James Version said he never staggered at the promises of God, and he never stopped believing. He grew stronger, in fact, in his faith, and gave praise to God. Abraham felt sure that God was able to do what he had promised. So God accepted Abraham's faith, and that was what made him right with God. And these words are written for us also, because God will accept us like he did Abraham if we believe in him who raised up Jesus from the dead. Because Jesus was given for our sins, and he was raised from the dead to make us right with God. That's verse 25. So that's what's in Romans. Abraham's confidence was not in his body. It was not in the flesh, but it was in the living God. Abraham had confidence in him, and anytime you do that, you will never be ashamed. Abraham is a great man. He's known all over the world today. Now, back to Romans 4, starting in verse 9 and 10 and 11. We have already said that God accepted Abraham's faith, and that faith made him right with God. So how did this happen? Did God accept Abraham
before he was circumcised? Well, we all know what circumcision is. And I'm just going to mention this briefly because that used to be a really big thing in the early church. See, the Jewish converts to Christianity still believed that you needed to be circumcised in order to please God. And they were trying to get the Gentiles that didn't know anything about this to be circumcised and have confidence in the flesh. But I want to read you what Paul wrote about that. Did God accept Abraham before he was circumcised or after? It was before. In fact, that's why God gave him that sign of circumcision, just to prove to the world that he was God's own chosen people. That's not what saved him, because that's having confidence in the flesh. What saved him was his faith in God, the way it does to us today. So now Paul wrote to the Galatians, a bunch of people that weren't Jews. And what was happening to them is after they believed in Jesus, a lot of these people were coming over and getting them all confused, saying, hey, you got to be circumcised. And if you don't, you know, you're out. Paul said this in Galatians 6, 12 through 14. Some people are trying to force you to be circumcised so that the Jews will accept them. They're afraid that they'll be attacked if they follow only the cross of Christ. So they want you to be circumcised so they can brag about this and have confidence in it. I hope that I will never brag about things like that, Paul said. For the cross of our Lord Jesus Christ is my only reason for bragging or for glorying. And through the cross of Jesus, my world was crucified and I also died to the world. Through the cross of Jesus, I'm crucified to the world and the world is crucified to me. This is where Paul's confidence was. He's saying you can't put your confidence in the flesh. Well, we no longer have that problem about trying to put confidence in circumcision, but we have a whole new set of things that people try to put their confidence in today. So I read you that to show you that sometimes people will always try to put their confidence in the flesh or in things that they shouldn't be spiritually. But where was Paul's confidence? In the cross of Jesus. In fact, in 1 John 2 and 28, John says, and now, little children, abide in him, that's Jesus, abide in Jesus, that when he shall appear, we will have confidence and not be ashamed before him in his coming. 1 John 5, 14, and this is the confidence that we have in him, that if we ask anything according to his will hear us. So we have confidence in Jesus today, and that's not misplaced. But some people have confidence in other things, like you'd be surprised how many people have confidence in their church buildings and how big and grand their churches are and how rich their churches are and what kind of prominence they have. And maybe even their pastors are well known. They let that be their confidence. And you can't do that. You can't let something like that. You know, I've heard of places, and you wouldn't have to go too far to find them, that you can't just park any kind of car in the church parking lot. If you don't meet up to their standards, you're really not welcome there. Now, that's misplaced confidence. I know that sounds hard to believe, but it's true. It's a reality. You know, Acts 7 and 48 says this, God dwells not in temples made with hands. 2 Corinthians 6, 16 said, you are the temple of the living God. So the building is nothing. It doesn't matter about the building because we are the temple of God. We are the church. And that brings me to a lot of people have confidence in their denomination. A denomination is not anything you need to put confidence in. You won't find them anywhere in the scripture because we are the church. Anybody that believes that Jesus is the Son of God who died for our atonement and is risen again and is coming back. Anybody who's accepted him under those conditions and confessed him, that's the church. And doesn't matter what name is written over the church, that's not going to save you in any way. But you'd be surprised how many people have confidence in that. They really do. But it's misplaced confidence
And I'm not trying to make you upset, because there's only one church and we are that tabernacle. That's plain in the scriptures. I just read it to you. You know, Jesus said in Luke 17:20, he said, God's kingdom is coming, but not in a way that you'll be able to see with your eyes. People will not say, hey, look, there it is, or here it is over here. Because God's kingdom, Jesus said, is within you. And 1 Corinthians 3:16 said, know you not that you are the temple of God and that the Spirit of God dwells in you? So we are the temple of God if God's Spirit dwells in us. Now, Paul, he had a lot of reason to have confidence in things like that, because Paul was circumcised the eighth day. He said, I'm of the tribe of Benjamin. He said, I'm a Hebrew of Hebrews. He said, I was blameless concerning the law of Moses. You couldn't find any fault in me. I had all these things going for me, but he didn't have Jesus. And he used to put confidence in all those things. But you know what he said? He said, now all these things, I count them but dung. Dung. That's what he counts them. I count that as dung. Because the only thing he said to me is the cross of Christ. And that's the only thing I have confidence in. I just read that to you. So that's the way we should be. If we've got confidence in anything else, then it's misplaced confidence. You know, some people, you know, a denomination is not going to cause you to miss heaven. You know, but having your confidence there and not only in the blood of Jesus might cause you to miss heaven, because that's not going to help you at all. You know, it don't matter if you have church in the St. Peter's Basilica or if you have church in a cave. If your heart's right with God, you're the church. And it don't matter. You can get up there with a over the cave and you can inscribe anything you want to in the rock and it's not going to make any difference. And that's the same way it is with denominations. Some people have glory or confidence in their outward appearance. A lot of people have confidence in their outward appearance. You know, but I want to tell you this. God is interested in the inward man. God doesn't look on the outside. He doesn't care about how long or short your hair is. He doesn't care about that. Can I prove that? Well, I think I can. Listen to the scriptures. Psalms 51:6. Behold, you, talking about God, this is a psalmist speaking about God. Behold, God, you desire truth in the inward parts, and in the hidden parts you shall make me to know wisdom. Jeremiah 31:33. But this is the covenant that I will make with the house of Israel. After those days, says the Lord, I will put my laws in their inward parts and write it in their hearts. Matthew 5:8, Jesus speaking. He said, blessed are the pure in heart, for they shall see God. Not blessed are the long-haired or the short-haired or whatever else, for they shall see God. No, blessed are the pure in heart. No matter what, they shall see God if they're pure in heart. And you, well, I've heard some people say, well, if you're pure in heart, you're going to have this or that. It doesn't show that in Scripture. I know you think it does, but it doesn't show that in Scripture. You know, Paul was talking to the Corinthians, explaining to them about long hair and short hair. He was explaining about their custom of taking the covering and putting the women putting it over their heads when they prayed and the men not doing that. And he said, it's just like nature teaches you about, you know, because the Romans were strict on that. The men, they shaved their heads, but they wanted their women to have long hair. He said, it's just like your nature. It's the same thing. And if you read it like that, you'll understand it like that. Because when you go over to the Old Testament, where God talks about the Nazirite vow, he said, if a man takes a Nazirite vow, he cannot cut his hair forever. How long he takes it, it's up to him. If he takes it for the rest of his life, for 10 years, however long, he cannot cut his hair because he is holy to the Lord. Now, if God counted that as holy to the Lord, he's not going to come over and say, oh, well,
I should have had a V8. I don't even like long hair. He's not going to say that. He didn't say that in Corinthians like some people think he did. I don't have time to go into that any further. But Jesus said in Matthew 12:34, from the abundance of the heart, the mouth speaks. For with the heart, man believes unto righteousness, and with the mouth, confession is made unto salvation. Now, Peter, 1 Peter 3:3-4, it says, talking about women, how they should be adorned. It said, whose adorning, let it not be the outward, like plaiting their hair, wearing of gold, or putting on of apparel, but let it be the hidden person of the heart, in that which is not corruptible. So a lot of people get that you're not supposed to wear jewelry out of that verse right there. They can't put on gold, but if you go by that, they couldn't put on clothes either, because it said, don't let it be the putting on of apparel. All Peter's saying here is don't let this be your whole world. And I can prove that, because that word adorning in the Greek, it's cosmos. It appears 187 times in the New Testament, and 186 times it's translated the world. Only this time right here, it's translated adorning. I don't know why, but what it really says is, whose world, let it not be the outward plaiting of the hair. Don't let that be your whole world. Don't let that be what makes you. Don't let that be your whole organization. But let it be the inward of the heart. Because why? Because God looks at the heart. Because, and Peter goes on, he said, because it's not fancy hair, gold jewelry, or fine clothes that should make you beautiful. No, your beauty should come from within you. What beauty? The beauty of holiness, because that's God's beauty. Your beauty should come from within you, the beauty of a gentle and quiet spirit that will never be destroyed and is very precious to God. God don't look at the outside. You're still not convinced. Let me go to 1 Samuel 16:6-7. This is where Samuel was going down to anoint a new king of Israel. And Jesse had some sons, and he didn't know which one it was going to be, but God knew. And Jesse's sons came in, and he has some good-looking sons, fine, strong. And this is what it says in 1 Samuel 16, starting with verse 6. When the sons arrived, Samuel saw one named Eliab, and he thought, surely Yahweh has appointed this man that's standing right here as the king. Surely he's appointed this one. But the Lord knew the thoughts of Samuel's heart. And in verse 7, Yahweh spoke to Samuel, and he said, don't look at how handsome he is or how tall he is, because I have not chosen him. God does not see the same way people see. People look at the outside of a person, but Yahweh looks at the heart. God don't look at the outside. I just read that to you. So I want you to believe it, you know. And I want to read you some people or some instances of what it is like to have your confidence in God. I'm running out of time. Proverbs 3:5, trust in the Lord with all your heart, and don't depend on your own understanding, but remember the Lord in everything you do, and He will direct your paths or bring you success. He will do that for you if you put your confidence in Him. Trust in the Lord. That's confidence. Psalms 37, trust in the Lord. There it is again. And do good, and so shall you dwell in the land, and verily you shall be fed. Delight yourself also in the Lord, and He shall give you the desires of your heart. Commit your way to Him. Trust also in Him, in Yahweh. That's the Father's name. And He shall bring it to pass, and He shall bring forth your righteousness like light, and your judgment like the noonday. So rest in Yahweh and wait patiently for Him. And Psalms 46, and I want to end with this, and then maybe we'll have a song or two. I don't know. But Psalms 46, God is our refuge and our strength, and our very present help in trouble. Therefore, we will not fear, because we got confidence in Him, not in anything else that I've been talking about. Though the earth be removed, and though the mountains be carried into the middle of the sea, and though the waters thereof roar and be troubled, and even though the mountains shake with the swelling thereof. What does that say? The mountains swelling, like Mount St. Helens did before it erupted? You know,
That's what they're talking about now. If you watch History Channel or Discovery Channel, they're talking about all the Ring of Fire, these earthquakes, and all these volcanoes are becoming active. We're seeing tsunamis. We're seeing all these things, all these forces of nature. The hurricanes are getting more vicious. Even though we see all these things, we won't fear. Because why? Verse 4, because there is a river, the streams whereof make glad the city of God, the holy place of the tabernacles of the Most High. And God is in the midst of her, of that city, calling it her. And she shall not be moved, and God shall help her be ready very early. That's where our confidence is. Because we're looking, like Abraham looked, not for confidence in this world, but looking for a city whose builder and maker is God that's coming, and it's coming to this earth. Are you ready? Do you have your confidence there and not in the name over the door? Is your confidence in the cross of Jesus Christ? I pray that you get it there and keep it there. Praise God. Till next time, amen.

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0: Doing some tour dates alongside Joe D. Messina. Always good when you have a stamp of approval from a legend like that. That is Alexander Kay, who was on American Idol for the auditions phase in 2011. Straight for the heart. Tyler Hubbard in the minutes to come, and we'll hear from Megan Maroney, too.
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7: 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Whitwell City Meetings are the second Thursday of each month at 6 p.m. at the City Hall. Mont Eagle City Meetings are the last Monday of the month at 5 p.m. City Hall. The Marion County Commission Meetings are the last Monday of each month at 6 p.m. at the Lawson Building on Ridley Avenue. The Marion County School Board typically meets on the second Monday of each month at 5 p.m. at the Central Office in Jasper.
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11: Lots of clouds and muggy out there through your nighttime hours. A few passing showers, some late fog as well, lows into the mid-60s. For Friday and the Memorial Day holiday weekend, continued unsettled with scattered showers and storms likely each day. Highs 80 to 82, lows into the mid-60s. 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And I'm Chief Meteorologist Patrick Hoare.
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0: Just the other night, a great grandma crowd surfed at one of his shows. It was one of her wishes and an attempt at breaking a world record. Very cool. Brantley Gilbert, there he goes with Good Damn. Stay here, Joe Nichols is on the way. I'm Steve Brewer. Make it a great one.
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13: Lots of clouds and muggy out there through your nighttime hours. A few passing showers, some late fog as well, lows into the mid-60s. For Friday and the Memorial Day holiday weekend, continued unsettled with scattered showers and storms likely each day. Highs 80 to 82, lows into the mid-60s. 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
2: ABC News, I'm Dave Packer. Outrage on the House floor tonight after Republicans pulled a vote on an Iran war power resolution due to attendance issues from within the GOP. Democrats immediately responding, House Rules Committee Chair Jim McGovern.
3: Mr. Speaker, further parliamentary inquiry. Are we not voting on it because the American people are sick and tired of this illegal war that is costing tens of billions of dollars?
2: Senate Republicans in open revolt over President Trump's new taxpayer fund to reward allies who claim they were persecuted by the Biden Justice Department, a group that could include the rioters who stormed the Capitol and attacked police officers on January 6. Republicans demanding answers or they won't approve more funding for the president's immigration crackdown. His family says that two-time NASCAR champion and legendary driver Kyle Busch has died. The announcement of Busch's death coming just hours after the family announced that the 41-year-old was hospitalized